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6: Here's a look at your forecast. Lows level off around 52 tonight under partly cloudy skies. Winds out of the northwest, 5 to 10 miles per hour. Partly cloudy skies tomorrow. Highs level off around 76. Mainly clear tomorrow night. Lows level off around 50. And that's your updated forecast. I'm meteorologist Paul Frombly. Get the latest weather updates online at minnesotadailyweather.com. Currently 73.
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0: 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But then, aren't we all? 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
6: Here's a look at your forecast. Lows level off around 52 tonight under partly cloudy skies. Winds out of the northwest, 5 to 10 miles per hour. Partly cloudy skies tomorrow. Highs level off around 76. Mainly clear tomorrow night. Lows level off around 50. And that's your updated forecast. I'm meteorologist Paul Frombly. Get the latest weather updates online at minnesotadailyweather.com. Currently 73.
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5: Here's a look at your forecast. Lows dip down to about 52 tonight under partly cloudy skies. Winds out of the northwest, 5 to 10 miles per hour. Sunshine mixed with clouds at times again tomorrow. Highs level off around 76. Mainly clear skies tomorrow night. Lows around 50. And that's your updated forecast. I'm meteorologist Paul Frombly. Get the latest weather updates online at minnesotadailyweather.com. Currently 75.
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11: Here's a look at your forecast. Lows dip down to about 52 tonight under partly cloudy skies. Winds out of the northwest, 5 to 10 miles per hour. Sunshine mixed with clouds at times again tomorrow. Highs level off around 76. Mainly clear skies tomorrow night. Lows around 50. And that's your updated forecast. I'm meteorologist Paul Trombley. Get the latest weather updates online at MinnesotaDailyWeather.com. Currently 75.
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5: River City's weather.
6: Here's a look at your forecast. Lows dip down to about 52 tonight under mainly clear skies. Northwesterly winds around 5 miles per hour. Partly cloudy skies tomorrow. Daytime highs approaching 76. Lows dip down to about 50 tomorrow night. Mainly clear skies. And that's your updated forecast. I'm meteorologist Paul Trombley. Get the latest weather updates online at minnesotadailyweather.com. Right now, it's 73 degrees.
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8: Here's a look at your forecast. Lows dip down to about 52 tonight under mainly clear skies, northwesterly winds around 5 miles per hour. Partly cloudy skies tomorrow, daytime highs approaching 76. Lows dip down to about 50 tomorrow night, mainly clear skies. And that's your updated forecast. I'm meteorologist Paul Frombly. Get the latest weather updates online at minnesotadailyweather.com. Right now, it's 73 degrees.
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0: 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I must make amends. 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So, oh Lord, won't you buy me a Mercedes Benz? Oh Lord, won't you buy me a color TV? Dialing for dollars is trying to find me. I wait for delivery each day until 3. So, oh Lord, won't you buy me a color TV? Oh Lord, won't you buy me a night on the town? I'm counting on you, Lord. 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Prove that you love me and buy the next round. Oh Lord, won't you buy me a night on the town? 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My friends all drive Porsches. I must make amends. 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No help from my friends. So, oh Lord, won't you buy me a Mercedes Benz?
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10: Here's a look at your forecast. Lows dip down to about 52 tonight under mainly clear skies. Northwesterly winds around 5 miles per hour. Partly cloudy skies tomorrow. Daytime highs approaching 76. Lows dip down to about 50 tomorrow night. Mainly clear skies. And that's your updated forecast. I'm meteorologist Paul Trombley. Get the latest weather updates online at MinnesotaDailyWeather.com. Right now, 66.
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8: River City's weather. Here's a look at your forecast. Lows dip down to about 52 tonight under mainly clear skies. Northwesterly winds around 5 miles per hour. Partly cloudy skies tomorrow. Daytime highs approaching 76. Lows dip down to about 50 tomorrow night. Mainly clear skies. And that's your updated forecast. I'm meteorologist Paul Frombly. Get the latest weather updates online at MinnesotaDailyWeather.com. Right now, 66.
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7: Here's a look at your forecast. Lows dip down to about 52 tonight under mainly clear skies, northwesterly winds around 5 miles per hour. Partly cloudy skies tomorrow. Daytime highs approaching 76. Lows dip down to about 50 tomorrow night. Mainly clear skies. And that's your updated forecast. I'm meteorologist Paul Trombley. Get the latest weather updates online at MinnesotaDailyWeather.com. 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
11: Here's a look at your forecast. Lows dip down to about 52 tonight under mainly clear skies. Northwesterly winds around 5 miles per hour. Partly cloudy skies tomorrow. Daytime highs approaching 76. Lows dip down to about 50 tomorrow night. Mainly clear skies. And that's your updated forecast. I'm meteorologist Paul Trombley. Get the latest weather updates online at MinnesotaDailyWeather.com. Right now, 64.
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7: Here's a look at your forecast. Lows level off around 52 overnight under clear skies, northwest winds around 5 miles per hour. Daytime highs approaching 76. Friday, sunshine mixed with clouds at times. Clear skies, Friday night, lows dip down to about 50. And that's your updated forecast. I'm meteorologist Paul Trombley. Get the latest weather updates online at MinnesotaDailyWeather.com. Right now, it's 59 degrees.
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8: River City's weather. Here's a look at your forecast. Lows level off around 52 overnight under clear skies, northwest winds around 5 miles per hour. Daytime highs approaching 76. Friday, sunshine mixed with clouds at times. Clear skies, Friday night, lows dip down to about 50. And that's your updated forecast. I'm meteorologist Paul Trombley. Get the latest weather updates online at minnesotadailyweather.com. Right now, it's 59 degrees.
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9: Here's a look at your forecast.
10: Lows level off around 52 overnight under mainly clear skies. Winds out of the northwest around 5 miles per hour. Daytime highs approaching 76. Friday, sunshine mixed with clouds at times. Lows level off around 50. Friday night, clear skies. And that's your updated forecast. I'm meteorologist Paul Trombley. Get the latest weather updates online at minnesotadailyweather.com. Currently, it's 55 degrees.
11: Shut up.
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11: Here's a look at your forecast. Lows level off around 52 overnight under mainly clear skies. Winds out of the northwest around 5 miles per hour. Daytime highs approaching 76. Friday, sunshine mixed with clouds at times. Lows level off around 50. Friday night, clear skies. And that's your updated forecast. I'm meteorologist Paul Trombley. Get the latest weather updates online at MinnesotaDailyWeather.com. Currently, it's 55 degrees.
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6: Here's a look at your forecast. Lows dip down to about 52 overnight under clear skies, northwesterly winds around 5 miles per hour. Daytime highs approaching 76. Friday, sunshine mixed with clouds at times. Clear skies. Friday night, lows dip down to about 50. And that's your updated forecast. I'm meteorologist Paul Trombley. Get the latest weather updates online at MinnesotaDailyWeather.com. Right now, 55.
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9: Here's a look at your forecast. Lows dip down to about 52 overnight under clear skies, northwesterly winds around 5 miles per hour. Daytime highs approaching 76. Friday, sunshine mixed with clouds at times. Clear skies Friday night, lows dip down to about 50. And that's your updated forecast. I'm meteorologist Paul Trombley. Get the latest weather updates online at MinnesotaDailyWeather.com. Right now, 55.
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10: Here's a look at your forecast.
11: Lows dip down to about 52 overnight. Under clear skies, northwesterly winds around 5 miles per hour. Daytime highs approaching 76. Friday, sunshine mixed with clouds at times. Lows dip down to about 50. Friday night, clear skies. And that's your updated forecast. I'm meteorologist Paul Trombley. Get the latest weather updates online at minnesotadailyweather.com. Currently, it's 57 degrees.
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9: Here's a look at your forecast.
10: Lows dip down to about 52 overnight under clear skies, northwesterly winds around 5 miles per hour. Daytime highs approaching 76. Friday, sunshine mixed with clouds at times. Lows dip down to about 50. Friday night, clear skies. And that's your updated forecast. I'm meteorologist Paul Trombley. Get the latest weather updates online at MinnesotaDailyWeather.com. Currently, it's 57 degrees.
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7: Here's a look at your forecast.
8: Lows dip down to about 52 overnight under clear skies, northwesterly winds around 5 miles per hour. Daytime highs approaching 76. Friday, sunshine mixed with clouds at times. Lows dip down to about 50 Friday night, clear skies. And that's your updated forecast. I'm meteorologist Paul Trombley. Get the latest weather updates online at MinnesotaDailyWeather.com. Right now, 56.
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7: Here's a look at your forecast. Lows dip down to about 52 overnight under clear skies, northwesterly winds around 5 miles per hour. Daytime highs approaching 76. Friday, sunshine mixed with clouds at times. Lows dip down to about 50. Friday night, clear skies. And that's your updated forecast. I'm meteorologist Paul Trombley. Get the latest weather updates online at MinnesotaDailyWeather.com. Right now, 56.
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7: River City's weather. Here's a look at your weatherology forecast, brought to you by Ag Country. Sunshine mixed with clouds at times today, with daytime highs approaching 76. Northwesterly winds 5 to 10 miles per hour. Clear skies tonight, lows level off around 50. And that's your updated forecast. I'm meteorologist Paul Frombly. Get the latest weather updates online at MinnesotaDailyWeather.com. Right now, it's 54 degrees.
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11: River City's weather. Here's a look at your weatherology forecast, brought to you by Ag Country. Sunshine mixed with clouds at times today, with daytime highs approaching 76. Northwesterly winds 5 to 10 miles per hour. Clear skies tonight, lows level off around 50. And that's your updated forecast. I'm meteorologist Paul Trombley. Get the latest weather updates online at MinnesotaDailyWeather.com. Right now, it's 54 degrees.
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3: News. I'm CJ Papa. The Votorama in the Senate now complete, lasting about 17 hours, ending just before 5 a.m. Eastern.
4: On this vote, the yeas are 52, the nays are 47. This bill, as amended, is passed.
3: Republican senators greenlight $70 billion to fund President Trump's immigration enforcement agencies, including ICE and CBP, for 3 years through the end of his second term. Nothing about the president's ballroom made it through. The bill goes to the House, which is not in session today. President Trump still pushing for peace with Iran.
5: Main parts of the deal is they can't have a nuclear weapon.
3: Now, the president hits the road today, traveling to Chippewa County, Wisconsin, speaking to farmers, touting the savings for them and the one big, beautiful bill. Maine's primary is Tuesday. Embattled Democratic Senate candidate Graham Plattner campaigns today with Senator Bernie Sanders and Representatives Alexandria Ocasio-Cortez and Ro Khanna. 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
18: River City's weather. Here's a look at your weatherology forecast, brought to you by Ag Country. Sunshine mixed with clouds at times today, with daytime highs approaching 76. Northwesterly winds 5 to 10 miles per hour. Clear skies tonight, lows level off around 50. And that's your updated forecast. I'm meteorologist Paul Frombly. Get the latest weather updates online at minnesotadailyweather.com. Right now, it's 54 degrees.
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0: Friday. It's Bob and Sherry.
1: Hi, guys. It's Sarah, the health nurse. I was calling in about the Darling Babe, honey, all the things. So my husband, he calls me darling, and there's different terms of it. There's hello, darling, and then there's darling when I'm starting to get a little on his nerves. But one of my favorites is my cousin. She has always called her husband hun, and she calls him hun so much that when their grandson was staying with them and learning how to talk, that he started calling his grandpa hun because he thought that was what his actual name was. So now to this day, he's about, he'll be 5 this year, and he still calls his grandpa hun. So we
2: that's
1: love that.
2: So good.
1: But, yep, love you guys. Have a great day.
2: That is so cute. I can't even stand it. Oh, my gosh. What did you call your grandpa, Lamar?
3: Well, one of them, I called him Hewlin because he was my step-grandfather. And the other one, I called him Granddaddy.
4: So I called my father's father Pop-Pop, and my other grandfather was that drunken guy my mother won't speak to.
2: So he was just, what was his name? Hewlin? What
3: Hewlin.
2: Was his name, Lamar? Hewlin.
3: Hewlin.
2: So he wasn't even like, he wasn't Grandpa Hewlin?
3: No.
2: Papa
3: Hewlin? He was grandma's second husband. And so mama didn't teach me to call him anything but Hewlin.
4: Hewlin. Let's go through some of these names. Hewlin, Jim Tom. Quilly.
2: There's another one that had a funky name with these people.
3: DC?
2: Not the aunt and uncle. No.
4: That's because his parents couldn't spell very well.
2: Not Uncle Jim Tom. Did Uncle Jim Tom's woman have two names, Lamar? Or was her name just like Pam?
3: No.
4: He said that like, how dare you?
3: I can't.
2: Because she has three names, and he's trying to figure out a way to get a boy to. Yeah.
3: No. He was married. He was married again, too. So his first wife's name was Pearl.
2: Jim Tom and Pearl. Wife. Oh, my God.
3: Yeah. His second wife, her name was Alma. Ain't Alma. She's the one I walked in on changing clothes, and I was absolutely scarred.
2: Well, let's hear that tale.
3: Yeah, my mama told me to go tell Jim, Tom, and Alma that lunch was ready, and so I just went in there and opened the. I'm not one of them door knocking people because I'm at my house. Why am I knocking on your door? Because I'm not thinking anything, and so.
4: I mean, why would I knock? Because that's what you do.
3: Well, you know what? I got a good example of why you knock. I opened up the door, and there she stood, and she's got her bra in her hand, but she's not doing with it what she was planning on doing with it in the next couple of seconds. And I'm looking at her, and she's looking at me, and I'm like, I am so sorry. Lunch is ready. And I closed the door and went back out and prayed she would tell my mama.
2: How old were you, Toughskins? How old were you?
3: About 9. I was about 9. Mm-hmm.
4: That
2: makes a powerful impression.
4: You had the wherewithal to complete your mission of telling her why you were there.
3: I did.
4: Because what I would have done is gone and shut the door.
3: Lunch was very uncomfortable. For me, because I did not make any kind of eye contact with anybody, and I'm praying. I am praying that Alma did not tell Doris that I had seen the goods. I was praying, and evidently she didn't. I got to be honest with you, though. As I got older, I began to realize that this woman was in decent shape. Good shape. And at that point in my life, it was the coolest ones I'd ever seen.
4: Well, that made that story so much better all of a sudden. Oh, Lord.
2: You know, a story like that can end in so many ways. That wasn't where I thought we'd go.
4: He said he was scarred, so I was thinking it was the negative way. I don't think
3: that's what I'm saying. I did not want to defame Alma and her attributes. I did not want to make it seem like she was not a, you know.
2: Well, he didn't have anything to compare it to, really.
3: No, I didn't.
2: You know?
3: I didn't.
2: But now, as a man of the world, he can look back and go, Aunt Alma, yeah, girl.
3: Yeah, uh-huh. You got it going on. She did. I see why Jim Tom married her. Yeah, I do.
2: You know what? I'm just going to toss to the break while we still have our dignity. It's the Bob and Sherry Show.
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7: River City's weather. Here's a look at your forecast. For today, we'll see a mixture of clouds and sunshine with high temperatures into the mid-70s. Then for tonight, mostly clear, a low of 50. Heating up for your weekend, Saturday, lots of sun up to 86 with low 90s on Sunday. And that's your updated forecast. I'm meteorologist Michael Caro. Get the latest weather updates online at minnesotadailyweather.com. Currently, it's 55.
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2: Okay, I'm going to post a quick question to all the people there we're talking to here. Morning or night? Max, morning or night shower? Which way?
3: I'd rather take a morning shower, but it works better at night right now.
2: Doc, what about you?
4: I'm a nighttime shower guy.
2: Okay. Sherry, what about you?
5: I really like both if I can get it. I'm a morning shower person just by routine, but there's nothing like a nighttime wine shower with one of those little fizzy tablets, aromatherapy things.
2: Well, morning showers, I mean, the bright lights and all that, they get you ready for the day. There's no doubt about that. But in the evening, isn't it sort of nice to just get out of the shower and then you slip under them covers and everything's, you know, it feels really good. But I ran across this thing that talked about showers in the dark showers. Now, you don't turn the lights completely off in the bathroom or you may wind up in a naked pile in the floor, but like one candle,
5: maybe a candle
2: in the room.
5: Yeah.
2: And then you keep everything dim. And maybe get some good smelling shower gel, maybe some lavender or something like that, or like one of those fizzy things like you talk about. But it gets you ready. Now, the deal is, though, now, if I'm doing that, I can't walk out into the bright. The lights have got to be dim in the house so that it's going and getting to bed to keep that mood. I think it would make me, well, I sleep good anyway. It doesn't matter. But for people that have a hard time sleeping,
3: I'm a light sleeper.
2: I think there's something to that. I may try that out.
5: It just washes the day away and and there's that feeling. It reminds you of being a little kid. You know, you're all clean in your jammies under your blankets.
2: And
5: you feel so relaxed and safe because you don't know yet that the world is a tapeworm that's going to eat your head over and over
2: until
5: you die.
3: Doesn't dark shower sound like code for an environmental disaster?
2: What, dark shower?
5: Operation Dark Shower. I mean, it does, actually.
3: It was acid rain. We had global warming. Now we've got dark showers.
2: I'm doing it. I'm going to try it. I'll report on how that goes.
3: All right.
2: I'll report. I don't know. I think it's a good idea.
3: Boy, won't do for the show. You sacrificed.
5: Yeah, I know. You are.
6: Carly's going to be like, what in the hell is going on here now, mister? It's the Bob and Sherry show.
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5: A Texas mom named Teresa Bernal, she's 33. She has been arrested after being accused of bringing Jell-O shots to a party at an elementary school. Bernal told officers that the Jell-O came from a small sweet shop that is run from a private home. She bought them for her daughter's fifth grade party, but did not know they contained alcohol. She said she noticed the Jell-O was spiked only after the children had eaten some. Students who ate the Jell-O shots were checked by school nurses. Nearly all of the kids reported having stomach aches and headaches and all this kind of stuff. One boy threw up twice. Another one passed out after eating six of the Jell-O shots. One parent said her son was acting oddly when she picked him up from school and he passed out on the floor at home. 20 minutes into the party, two teachers also tried the Jell-O and told the fifth grade teacher, these may have alcohol in them. The owners of the sweet shop told police the Jell-O contained vodka, but they thought Bernal had ordered alcoholic shots on purpose, and they were unaware that the order was going for a classroom party. The owners also provided a screenshot of a text from her shortly after the classroom party started asking if the Jell-O contained alcohol. The owner replied, yes, it does. Why? And she texts back, kids. Lab testing of some of the Jell-O cups from the party showed that they did, in fact, contain alcohol. She was booked into Smith County Jail on charges of reckless bodily injury to a child, and her bond was set at $75,000. She busted the bail and got out. Listen, I got to be honest. It's not easy being the cool mom. It's just not. I mean, it's hard.
6: It doesn't sound like there was any malicious intent here. It sounds like a simple mistake. $75,000 bond. What are you, a serial killer?
7: I've seen violent criminals with lower bonds than that.
5: Yeah.
7: Well, what are you going to do, right? Let's go to today's moron of the day. This happened in Port St. Lucie, one of my favorite places in the whole wide world for wild and strange arrests. An unmarked police car clocked a driver going 105 miles an hour on the Crosstown Parkway in Port St. Lucie. So you can best believe the law dogs are going to come up on you when you do that. They pull the car over. It's being driven by a guy, and he looks like he's wearing a tuxedo. And sure enough, the passenger is a woman in this elaborate long white gown. Cop said, do you know how fast you were going? And the driver said, well, we're late for a wedding. Cop goes, well, whose wedding is it? And the passenger said, it's mine. She said, I was supposed to get married at 2:30 p.m., but they were stopped at 2:42 p.m. Cop says to the bride, you're already late. And the bride giggles and said, well, we're trying to get there. So the cop goes, all right, I'm going to let you go to your wedding. But he says to the driver, however, you need to be looking forward to your mandatory court date. And as they sped off towards Stuart, Florida for the wedding that she was already late to, it's hard not to hear this in your head.
8: And get me to the church.
9: Get him to the church.
8: For God's sake, get me to the church on time.
7: Cop goes on Facebook and says, well, this is a whole new meaning.

0: mandatory fine. We sure hope that the bride and groom have a long and happy union till death do they part, and that whoever that driver was, maybe the best man, judge goes a little bit easy, because 105 and a 55. Ooh. Lamar, you're our expert on this one. That's a big old ticket, is it not?
1: 105 and a 55, he did him a favor letting them go, because 105 and a 55, you're going to jail and they're towing the car.
2: Even if you manage a Budweiser warehouse and curry some favor from the police officer?
1: Well, now we're talking about a whole different situation here, okay? That's a whole different situation,
0: Oh, and look, we're out of time.
1: Yes.
0: It's the Bob and Sherry Show.
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4: You want to turn your body into a calorie-burning machine? Spend 60 minutes doing some form of moderate exercise, like taking a brisk walk or using an elliptical machine, because Oregon State University found that just 1 hour of exercise causes our cells to burn calories at a faster rate for up to 2 full days. For the study, metabolism expert Dr. Matt Robinson had subjects ride stationary bikes for an hour. They rode fast enough to raise their heart rate while still allowing them to have a conversation. The result, everyone burned up to 17% more calories after an hour's exercise, and the elevated fat burn levels lasted nearly 2 full days. Even moderate exercise, it turns out, makes our bodies burn more energy consistently. So just an hour's exercise, even every other day, will help keep your metabolism fired up. I'm John Tesh with today's Intelligence for Your Life. Intelligence for Your Life.
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8: Here's a look at your forecast. For today, we'll see a mixture of clouds and sunshine with high temperatures into the mid-70s. Then for tonight, mostly clear, a low of 50. Heating up for your weekend, Saturday, lots of sun up to 86 with low 90s on Sunday. And that's your updated forecast. I'm meteorologist Michael Caro. Get the latest weather updates online at minnesotadailyweather.com. Currently, it's 55.
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2: So back before the break, Lamar mentioned that he never wore a helmet when he had his motorcycle, which sparked outrage and concern. I can't believe you. Can't believe you don't protect that head, that intellect that you're rocking around with. But we got a call ripping you a new one, and then we got this call, Lamar.
3: So this call, this woman said, yeah, back then we didn't wear helmets and we're fine. And so then we were kind of like, well, really? And so this was her. And now she's apologized for saying that.
4: Hey, it's Marcy. And now I just wanted to call. This is not for the air, for real. This is for Sherry especially. Sorry. I didn't mean to get everybody upset about the whole not wearing a helmet. I'm just from a small town, eastern North Carolina, and we just didn't wear helmets. I don't even ride bikes anymore. I just thought it was funny. I was just being silly about the hair and all that. But I love you guys, and I didn't mean to make anybody, you know, upset.
2: You don't need to apologize.
4: I don't even ride bikes, but I just wanted you to know that because I didn't like that Sherry seemed really upset and bothered by what I did. But I'm just, y'all are like my only wife, and I have listened to y'all every day of my life. You're the only reason I've gotten through so much loss and all kinds of other things. But I was just kidding around, and I apologize because I love you guys dearly. But I still, the family dollar, that's a hard one. But I just want to say I was sorry just to you three, and especially Sherry.
2: Marcy.
4: I'm sorry. I love you guys, and I was just being silly. Anyway.
2: No apologies.
4: Love you guys. I really do.
5: Marcy. Welcome to the club, Marcy. I feel your pain. All I said was, I'm not crazy about a Three Musketeers. That's all. And boy, it wasn't good. It was not.
6: I dogpiled on him.
2: But over the break, Lamar ate a lot of Three Musketeers as aversion therapy.
5: Did.
2: And he would never say that again or think it again.
5: Mm-hmm. No, never. Never, never, never. Love him.
2: Now, he did mention that he'd rather have a sister in a whorehouse than eat ranch dressing. So for the ranch dressing
5: still
2: community,
5: still
2: ride
5: true.
2: It on.
3: Yeah. Marcy, we love you back. We really do.
2: We do love you.
5: Marcy.
2: Don't you dare
5: Thank
2: apologize.
5: You. No. Thank you. We love
2: do
5: you.
2: Do not dare apologize. Listening. It's the Bob and Sherry.
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1: 94.5. Fox News, I'm Gianna Gelosi. Overnight, the Senate voting to fund ICE for the rest of President Trump's term.
2: On this vote, the yeas are 52, the nays are 47. This bill, as amended, is passed.
1: But its push to extend the nation's spy powers stalls over revolts over the president's pick to lead the nation's intelligence agencies, Bill Pulte.
3: And it also would prohibit the FBI from using Section 702 of FISA against the prosecution of an American. So they thought they had an agreement there, and that all fell apart because of the Bill Pulte situation.
1: That's Fox's Chad Pergram. More accusations made against Maine Senate candidate Graham Plattner.
4: Lindsay Fifield from Virginia, she told the New York Times Mr. Plattner could be rough with her, particularly when they were drinking. She said Plattner never hit her, but she said he regularly grabbed her by the shoulder, sometimes hard enough to leave marks.
1: Fox's Madeline Rivera. 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
2: 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The event, which will honor the Minnesota National Guard's 34th Infantry Division Red Bulls, were deployed to Afghanistan in 2004 and 2005, and Iraq in 2003, 2006, 2009, and 2011, be held at the Bemidji Eagles Club. Walleye dinner and a concert tonight. A car, bike, truck, and trike show tomorrow morning at 11. Music tomorrow afternoon and evening, with the ride then on Sunday. Everyone is welcome for breakfast on Sunday. All proceeds go to Ride for the Troops. You can also register for the ride right now at RideForTheTroops.com. Sergeant Brandon Foldo, an infantryman with the division, and Specialist Noah Stokes, a radar repairer, both hail from Bedette. Both served with the Red Bulls. In state news, 37-year-old Bo Michael Duval Jr., rural Ponsford, near Park Rapids, has been sentenced to 125 months in state prison for a felony first-degree drug charge in Becker County District Court. February 19, 2024, police stopped Duval for speeding and found over 25 grams of fentanyl and 2.5 grams of cocaine in his possession. And Cass County Sheriff's Deputy Cooper Severson received the Cass County Sheriff's Office Life-Saving Award for his actions during a medical emergency April 5th. Sheriff Brian Welk highlighted the significance of Severson being nominated by fellow deputies who witnessed his efforts. During the incident, he took over CPR and helped with emergency medical care, including using a defibrillator. He also drove the ambulance to the hospital, allowing EMS staff to continue treatment. The victim did regain a pulse and is recovering. In sports, Minnesota Wild forward Marcus Foligno named the recipient of the King Clancy Memorial Trophy. It's awarded to the player who best exemplifies leadership qualities on and off the ice, and who has made a noteworthy humanitarian contribution in his community. Time now for your Minnesota Daily Weather.com forecast.
3: River City's weather. Here's a look at your forecast. For today, we'll see a mixture of clouds and sunshine with high temperatures into the mid-70s. Then for tonight, mostly clear, a low of 50. Heating up for your weekend, Saturday, lots of sun up to 86 with low 90s on Sunday. And that's your updated forecast. I'm meteorologist Michael Caro. Get the latest weather updates online at MinnesotaDailyWeather.com. Right now, it's 57.
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2: It's time now for the People's Movie Critic, who was a very big and brave boy when he went to see Scream 7.
3: The very first Scream movie came out in 1996. And it became the highest-grossing slasher film in the world until Jamie Lee Curtis returned in the 11th Halloween in 2018. It was a big deal. And Scream was different because it added some humor to all the bloody violence, and its characters, they were all well aware of all the horror film cliches, and they always talked about it, but it didn't keep them from getting stabbed to death. Now, the plot was good, and there was a hidden surprise killer. And by the third movie, which should have been the end, it was going to be a trilogy, they had become, I think, probably more funny than scary. And really, part of the game was trying to figure out who the Ghostface killer actually was. Now, like I say, Scream 3 was supposed to be the end, but you can never say never, because 11 years later, Scream 4 came out. Now, they skipped another 11 years, and then they came out with number 5, and then they came back with number 6 a year later. Now, Neve Campbell was in all of them except number 6, and she refused to be in 6 because she said that they were off. What they were trying to get her money-wise pay was not sufficient compared to how she had contributed to the franchise over the last 25 years, because she was a main spotlight in there. So the movie explained that by saying her character, Sydney, had taken her family somewhere safe, that's why she didn't appear in the movie. But what she did must have worked, because they paid her $7 million to be in this one.
4: Yes.
3: And Courtney Cox and Robert L. Jackson, who's the voice of Ghostface, they are the only actors to be in all 7 movies. Now, the movie opens with a devoted stab head, is what they called him, because he's a fan of the Stab movies, which is the movie inside the Scream movies,
4: right,
3: which is about the true story of the murders. Now, this guy and his girlfriend rented an Airbnb that was Stu Mocker's house from the original Scream. You can imagine how that turned out. That's how it opened. Now, I will just say, it sets the tone for some bloody action that'll take place in the next hour and 44 minutes. Now, the movie is set in Pine Grove, where Sydney, who's played by Neve Campbell, her daughter Tatum, who's played by Isabel May, and her police chief husband Mark, he's played by Joel McHale. They're all together, and Sydney's got the job of raising a teenage girl, and I got to be honest, I think sometimes that's scarier than getting stabbed, in my opinion, in the experience that I had with teenage girls. But when the problem of the boyfriend sneaking in the bedroom window is overshadowed by a knife-toting killer wanting to kill her, it takes it to a whole new level. Now, the movie is an hour and 54 minutes total. It's rated R for language and some strong bloody violence. This is the 7th movie in the franchise that has been around for 30 years. Think about this, 30 years of these movies. Now, the majority of critics have already panned it. The Rotten Tomato score is 31%. But the people who have seen it rated it a 77%.
4: There you go.
3: The opening weekend, it made $64 million, the best opening weekend of the entire franchise. And that's during a time when the least amount of people are going to movies that's ever. I mean, we know that. Me, as the People's Movie Critic, I agree with the people. I expected the Scream movie to be very close version to the other 6 Screams, and it met that expectation. It might not have been quite as good as some and a little bit better than others, but it was still a Scream movie. I guessed who I thought the killer was. Then he got killed. Then I picked another one. Then I got killed. Then I picked another one. I was wrong in every time. But I jumped a lot. I laughed a lot. Mission accomplished. My score on this is 4 cold buds. If you like a Scream movie, you're going to love this one. Now, I'm just going to go ahead and say it. The rest of them people can say what they want to. There was nothing wrong with this movie. It was fun. I liked it. And there's going to be an 8, I believe, because this one made too much money.
2: Really?
3: For old I'm out. Yeah, too much.
2: Really?
3: Too much money. Yeah.
2: So, how many buds then for Scream
3: 7? 4 ice cold buds. Yep.
2: 4. And you didn't have any bad dreams or any, you know?
3: No, because it's. I like the funny parts. The funny parts are pretty good. I mean, you know, and they stab them in very inventive ways. So it's. You know.
2: My takeaway from this review, Lamar, is that who would have thunk that Scream could do 7 installments and each one would be entertaining and worthwhile?
3: Yeah.
2: You wouldn't have guessed this in the beginning, right?
4: I think because it does have a sense of humor about itself,
2: yeah.
4: I think that really is the key on this.
3: It really helps. It really helps.
2: All right. 4 Budskis for Scream 7. It's the Bob and Sherry Show.
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8: Here's a look at your forecast. For today, we'll see a mixture of clouds and sunshine with high temperatures into the mid-70s. Then for tonight, mostly clear, a low of 50. Heating up for your weekend,

0: Saturday, lots of sun, up to 86, with low 90s on Sunday. And that's your updated forecast. I'm meteorologist Michael Caro. Get the latest weather updates online at minnesotadailyweather.com. Right now, it's 57.
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3: So last week in Morons in the News, we had this very crazy story of a gentleman who put his wife in a wheelchair and tried to get her onto the airplane. She was deceased. And the gate agent and the flight attendants were like, "Sir, she's deceased." And the family was like, "No, she's just resting her eyes." And we were so, like, as usual, you know, we're just so, like, simple-minded. We're over here going, why would you try to take a dead person on the airplane? The flight attendants are definitely going to tell. Like, at one point, the flight attendant was like, "But she has no pulse." No, she's just tired. And we couldn't figure out, like, what gets into people? Well, one of the great things about this job, I love it so much, is how much you learn. Listen to this.
4: Hi, guys. This is Michelle from Dallas. I was listening to your podcast about the man that was trying to load his dead wife into a plane from a wheelchair, and you wanted to know the cost. Well, my husband's boss flew his father, who had died, from Dallas to Vietnam. And it cost him $10,000 to be in the cargo hold.
3: Oh, my God.
4: So, just for your information.
5: Wow.
4: Have a great day. Bye.
3: Michelle, thank you.
6: It's Weekend at Bernie's on the plane, then.
3: This happens a lot where something will be like, oh, is that why that is? But I've got grim news. Doc, Max, Lamar.
6: Yeah.
3: If one of you, let's say we take a business trip and we go off and, like, maybe we, I don't know, you know, we go meet our listeners in Grand Junction, and one of y'all dies, you do understand that if we can't fit you into Tony's away suitcase, we have to leave you in Grand Junction because Tony's not paying 10 grand to send your body home.
7: Oh, no.
6: Tony would, however, if he could get it into a suitcase, he would be involved with dismemberment. Dismemberment to get you into the suitcase in order to get you through. And then he would complain about the fact that he had to pay the $50 for the fact that it weighed a little bit more.
3: Are you saying it's Tony's fault that you're so tall? Because I don't believe that's his responsibility. He's doing the best he can to get you into that bag. And then he's calling me. He's like, "Sure, not for nothing. He couldn't die at home."
6: And then,
3: so thank you. Thank
6: and
3: you
6: then whatever he used to dismember, he'd try to take it back. You know, he would use it and then try to take it back to the store so he could get a refund.
3: And they would be like, "Sir, has this knife, has this hacksaw been used?" "No, no. No, I dropped it in the parking lot.
6: I've got a receipt."
3: Cher, we're about to take Max's dismembered body through TSA. You don't have gummies with you because I don't want to get arrested for murder.
8: Would it help if Tony could get the miles? If he could get the miles, that would help, wouldn't it?
3: Well, he's so pissed that he didn't get Max's miles. I'll tell you what. And that's why Max has to stay alive. It's the Bob and Sherry Show.
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2: It's time for Everyone Needs a Laugh. Here is comedian Ryan Hamilton.
3: I do love this city. I'm from Idaho. Nobody's disputing that. I look like where I'm from, don't I? I mean, you don't look at me right away and go, that guy's from Idaho. But when I say it out loud, everybody thinks, that makes sense to me. I think that guy is legit from Idaho. New Yorkers have no clue, you know? Where are you from? Idaho. Why? That's what it feels like. Why? I don't know. That's where I done been born. That's why. That's where God done birthed me. And then they'll try to connect. They go, oh, I know it. You know it? Congratulations. It's a state in your country. You should know it. And then they go, no, I know it. This is what you tell me. It's in the Midwest. No, it isn't. And I know there are people in here right now going, he doesn't know what he's talking about. That's how New Yorkers are. I'm from there. I'm telling you, you're wrong. And you're still like, he doesn't get it. You have created geography that does not exist. If you're a New Yorker, it's New York, LA, and the Midwest. That's all there is in your head. It's just... Yeah. It's just one big red state. Everything past Jersey is corncob pipes and coveralls. In a New Yorker's fantasy, Idaho, every day I put down my banjo so I can harvest all the taters in my backyard, you know? I'm just waiting for the dinner bell to ring so I can go in and watch some hee-haw with my ma. I could be from Narnia. I would get the same response from New Yorkers. They have no clue. I'm from a town of 1,000 people. You say that out loud in New York City, and the feeling that comes back is, can we send money? Yeah. I'm from a small refugee camp in Idaho. Anything is helpful. Anything. There's a little attitude in this city. We can be honest about that, right? New Yorkers say stuff like, I could never live anywhere. Come on. I think you could pull it together. I really do. I think if you really focused, you could learn how to grocery shop in Milwaukee, you know? This is the only place you could live. This is the only place I've ever been where people just walk around openly weeping. That's the only place you feel comfortable. Every other street corner, there's a shattered man and nobody cares. That's where I feel most at home. I could never. New Yorkers think they're going to wander into any other town and be like, I'm the mayor now. Oh, really? Yeah, I took a look around the city, and I'm the mayor. Why is that? I'm from New York City. Oh, I had no idea. Here's the key. Please. Everyone, our savior's here. We have so many questions. And then they always come back with this. But Ryan, if you can make it here, you can make it anywhere. No. That's not true. Frank Sinatra put that in one song and everybody went, that's a fact. It's not true. I've never heard a more blanket statement with zero evidence behind it in my life. It's like one New Yorker said that and every other New Yorker went, mm-hmm. You know what he said? We can do anything, anywhere. I'm from a town of 1,000 people in Idaho, and I don't think New Yorkers could make it there. What happened? I don't know. He wandered off looking for gluten-free cupcakes, and where are they? They're always right here. They're always right here. 3 days later, we found a body. Turns out he couldn't make it here. Maybe New York City is the easiest place to make it. Have you ever thought of that? I mean, sure, you get lost, but you pop up out of the subway and go, oh, the streets have numbers, and I see six delis. I think I'm gonna make it. I made it. What do you mean you made it? What do you mean? Like, there are people who came to this country and the city with nothing and made it. But I don't feel like those are the people who are saying those words. What do you mean you made it? It feels like your father's paying your rent and you got a job tweeting for a startup is what it feels like. Look at half the room shut down right there. Hey. Hey. Hey. Wait a minute, I'm a social media director and I'm a writer and I had to live in the village. It's the only place I feel inspired. And I had to ask my father, it's the bravest thing I've ever done.
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7: River City's weather. Here's a look at your forecast. For today, we'll see a mixture of clouds and sunshine with high temperatures into the mid-70s. Then for tonight, mostly clear, a low of 50. Heating up for your weekend, Saturday, lots of sun up to 86 with low 90s on Sunday. And that's your updated forecast. I'm meteorologist Michael Caro. Get the latest weather updates online at minnesotadailyweather.com. Right now, it's 57.
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2: We're just laughing amongst ourselves at the comedian Ryan Hamilton that we featured today, and everyone needs a laugh. Are you not blown away when people, like, so where are you from, blah, blah, blah, and you tell them, and they go, oh, my God, how can you even stand to live there? Well, I don't know. All the people I love are there, my home and my work.
3: Yeah.
2: The dog, the dog and the cats are there. I guess, you know, I have, what are you going to do? Like, what? Have you ever looked someone at their face and went, ugh, how could you stand to live there? Can you even imagine being so rude? And yet you've heard it, haven't you? Haven't you?
4: Yeah. Yes, because most people are living where they're living by their own choice.
3: Yes.
4: So what they're saying is, your choice sucks.
2: Oh, I could never. You couldn't?
3: So you weren't able to get out of there? Were you not able to leave? Is that what it is? You couldn't leave that place? I mean...
2: How do you stand it? I don't know. I get up in the morning. I go to work, come home. There's my house and my people. And then it's tomorrow. How do you stand it?
4: I mean, I'm still laughing about the walking down the street seeing a man openly weeping, shattered.
2: It's true.
4: It's true. It's absolutely true.
2: Oh, why would you live there? I don't know. It's where I was born. It's where my parents were. I was a helpless infant. I couldn't get a job, even though my LinkedIn profile was really strong. I'd get to the first interview, they'd find out I was still in a diaper. Yeah, it's, I guess that's why I'm living there. I had a boy I dated in college, and so we went to college in Philly. And he was like, I can't wait to get out of here and go to New York. Yeah, the provincial village of Philadelphia, where acres of farmland, kindly apple cheese natives.
4: Sherry, I'll give you a great example of what he's talking about. So all of the ad agencies in New York would send us jingles for different commercials. And there's different versions. There's the rock version, there's the pop version, there's the country version. They figured because we were in a southern city, they would put the country version in. Because we're all we're all country down here. And so that's what we're going to do. That is a great example of what he's talking about.
3: Yeah.
2: Golly. It's kind of like... a former acquaintance once said of my husband, don't be fooled by his accent. He's very smart. Now, what would you know about that, Lamar the Corn Cob Richardson?
5: God, all that traveling we're doing, those station managers would go, well, you're not as fat and stupid as we thought you were.
3: Thank you so much.
2: Thank you.
3: I appreciate you saying that.
2: It's the Bob and Sherry.
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3: News. I'm CJ Pop. A group of senators prevent the extension of the nation's spy powers.
4: The reason that the Democrats pulled out is they do not like the installation of Bill Pulte as the acting director of national intelligence. They don't think that he is qualified for that position. And so they knew that on the Republican side of the aisle there were going to be GOP no's, but they needed Democratic support, and they basically all backed out.
3: That's Fox's Chad Pergram. This during the so-called Votorama, where earlier this morning
5: on this vote, the yeas are 52, the nays are 47. This bill, as amended, is passed.
3: Republican senators approved $70 billion for immigration enforcement funding ICE and CBP for 3 years. About 60% of the vote counted from Tuesday's primary. Many ballots still coming in from Sacramento, San Francisco, Los Angeles, and San Diego. 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
2: 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The event, which will honor the Minnesota National Guard's 34th Infantry Division Red Bulls, were deployed to Afghanistan in 2004 and 2005, and Iraq in 2003, 2006, 2009, and 2011, be held at the Bemidji Eagles Club. Walleye dinner and a concert tonight. A car, bike, truck, and trike show tomorrow morning at 11. Music tomorrow afternoon and evening, with the ride then on Sunday. Everyone is welcome for breakfast on Sunday. All proceeds go to Ride for the Troops. You can also register for the ride right now at rideforthetroops.com. Sergeant Brandon Foldo, an infantryman with the division, and Specialist Noah Stokes, a radar repairer, both hail from Bedette. Both served with the Red Bulls. In state news, 37-year-old Bo Michael Duval Jr., rural Ponsford, near Park Rapids, has been sentenced to 125 months in state prison for a felony first-degree drug charge in Becker County District Court. February 19, 2024, police stopped Duval for speeding and found over 25 grams of fentanyl and 2.5 grams of cocaine in his possession. And Cass County Sheriff's Deputy Cooper Severson received the Cass County Sheriff's Office Life-Saving Award for his actions during a medical emergency April 5th. Sheriff Brian Welk highlighted the significance of Severson being nominated by fellow deputies who witnessed his efforts. During the incident, he took over CPR and helped with emergency medical care, including using a defibrillator. He also drove the ambulance to the hospital, allowing EMS staff to continue treatment. The victim did regain a pulse and is recovering. In sports, Minnesota Wild forward Marcus Foligno named the recipient of the King Clancy Memorial Trophy. It's awarded to the player who best exemplifies leadership qualities on and off the ice, and who has made a noteworthy humanitarian contribution in his community. Time now for your Minnesota Daily Weather.com forecast.
3: River City's weather. Here's a look at your forecast. For today, we'll see a mixture of clouds and sunshine with high temperatures into the mid-70s. Then for tonight, mostly clear, a low of 50. Heating up for your weekend, Saturday, lots of sun up to 86 with low 90s on Sunday. And that's your updated forecast. I'm meteorologist Michael Caro. Get the latest weather updates online at MinnesotaDailyWeather.com. Currently, it's 63.
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2: Hi, this is Sylvia from East Tennessee, and I always love hearing you say goodbye to folks. It reminds me of my friend Jack, who, when he would drop off his middle school age daughters, would yell out the window, "Don't do drugs!" to their utter horror and embarrassment. Thanks, y'all. Have a good day.
3: Oh, you guys, let's add that to our goodbyes.
4: Don't do drugs.
3: Don't do drugs. You know, before I had children, you know, I was surrounded by people who had kids. Like Bob had kids and I didn't have children. And I would listen to his stories about how, like, oh, when you're picking them up at the movies or from middle school madness, you have to park far away so that, you know, they can pretend they don't know you. And I'm listening to that and I'm going, so let me get this straight. I have to stay awake after getting up at 4 a.m. I have to stay awake and not even have a glass of wine until it's time to pick this kid up at 11 p.m. for middle school madness, and I have to pretend I don't exist. That's going to be a no for this mom. I used to pick my girls up and drop them off, all the windows down in the Starship Dancer size. I love you so much. I love you. You're the most precious thing in the universe to me. They would, it was the only exercise they got. They would break into a freaking run to get through the doors of whatever it was I was dropping them off at. Did you do that, Lamar? Did you allow your kids to treat you like a Lyft driver?
5: Oh, no, no, no, no, no, no, no, no, no. And when my kids, when my boys were in high school and they're waiting tables at the Outback, when I would go there to eat in the middle of Outback, they both had to come give me a hug and a kiss on the cheek before I would leave. And I said, oh, look, yeah, it could get worse than this. It could get worse than this. I said, I'm being pretty discreet right now. I said, if you don't want to do that, I'm going to wait till I'm 15 feet away and I'm going to go, I love you, Mom. No, no, no, that's fine. That's fine. Give me a hug, Dad. That's okay. That's fine. Yeah. No,
3: no. You know, that is a story that they'll be telling for the rest of their lives. Wait till their kids are old enough to have those kind of jobs. They're like, oh, you think that's bad? Wait till you're my dad. Oh, yeah. Me. Yeah, yeah. Now, like even when Karamia would come home to visit and bring friends from school, like to stay for the weekend, when it was time to leave, I would do fake Baywatch slow-mo running in the driveway and act it out in slow motion. Mommy loves you. Hey,
5: yeah.
3: Hey, those kids had heads the size of Halloween jack-o'-lanterns. I'm owed whatever I want to do to them after bringing them into the world.
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2: Here's a look at your forecast. For today, we'll see a mixture of clouds and sunshine with high temperatures into the mid-70s. Then for tonight, mostly clear, a low of 50. Heating up for your weekend, Saturday, lots of sun up to 86 with low 90s on Sunday. And that's your updated forecast. I'm meteorologist Michael Caro. Get the latest weather updates online at minnesotadailyweather.com. Currently, it's 63.
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2: Hi, Bob and Sherry crew. I'm just a little behind on the podcast and listening to the break where y'all mentioned Emily Pike. I'm going to keep saying her name. Thank you for shouting that out. I think that's important. And you mentioned about the long haul truckers and, you know, the fact that most of them are not serial killers. All very educational, all great information. I agree with all of it, except for the end when you said less killing, more chilling for the long haul truckers. I would just advocate for maybe no killing, more chilling. Just little tweak there. No killing, more chilling. Less is great, but I would just go for no killing. So just thought that was a little funny one to point that out. Thanks for all you do and for keeping going for all of us. The podcast always brightens my day, and I'm sure it brightens the day of long-haul truckers who are just out there on the road for hours on end. All right, bye.
3: You know, she's right. We should encourage no killing. She's right. And we really, you know what? We dropped the ball on that one big time.
4: So if we do have any long-haul truckers who are listening to us, and of course, not all long-haul truckers are serial killers, but there is the off chance that a long-haul trucker who listens to this show is a serial killer, we are advocating no more killing. I think the idea that we had, Sherry, was that in behavior modification, you ramp down. You know? So that's why we said less killing in the hopes that, but now we can just say no killing and turn yourself in.
3: Well, and, you know, plus I think it's important to be realistic, right? If someone is a serial killer, you know, we've got to taper down. We, you know, this cold turkey doesn't work. I think we were trying to be sensitive to that, but we should be mindful at all times to discourage murder.
4: If a long-haul trucker who is a serial killer is listening to this show, why do you think they're listening to this show?
3: Well, because just because you're a long-haul trucker who's a serial killer doesn't mean that you don't have comforting routines and rituals. It must be hard being a long-haul serial killing trucker because you're never home. You know, your home is inside your head, and so we're like a little taste of home.
4: Yeah.
5: Long haul trucker, serial killer, not appreciate some irony every once in a while? I mean, I don't know.
3: Just because you're a long haul truck and serial killer doesn't mean you don't have other interests.
4: Yeah.
3: You know, like we'll probably get a talk back and it'll be a guy saying, "Hi, this is Ben. I'm a long haul trucker / serial killer and I love morons in the news." You know?
4: Do you think it,
3: people contain multitudes, as Walt Whitman once said.
4: Well, that is true. And lots of serial killers think they're smarter than everybody else. So they would enjoy a segment like Morons in the News, wouldn't they?
5: Yeah, exactly.
4: All right.
3: Hey, mystery solved.
4: There you go.
3: The Bob and Sherry.
6: Okay, everybody. You've got the best.
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2: You read it once.
3: I don't believe that.
2: And then you read it again.
4: I can't believe this.
2: It's Bob and Sherry's.
5: I believe this.
6: All right, we're going to have a vocabulary makeover because, as you know, with our thoughts, we make the world. How we talk about the world and ourselves, that becomes how we see ourselves, and then it becomes who we are, mm-hmm. which is why like negative self-talk is so dangerous, because you keep saying to yourself, I'm a loser, I'm a loser, I'm a loser. And the more you say it, the more you carry yourself like a loser, and the more you stop trying to be a winner. And then you wake up one day and you're like, uh-oh, I talked myself into actually being this way. So a vocabulary makeover. Turns out there are about a dozen words that are so motivating that if we could just work them into our everyday language, like we would motivate ourselves and the people around us. So I'm trying for like, this is like a real attempt at positivity in 2026, because you wake up every day and you're crushed by the world. Like what more? And then, you know, your phone isn't working. It's just one thing after another. So I am trying so hard to put a positive spin on this hellscape. Here are the words to add to your sentences and your thinking. Ready?
2: Okay.
6: Discover. The word discover. Think yes. about what the word discover means. Take out, unless it's your credit card, but think about what the word discover means. It almost always feels like an adventure. You're going to discover something, a place, a restaurant, a new thing about yourself or about a friend. Second word, create. You're going to bring something into existence. Yeah, maybe it's just going to be meatballs, but you're going to create them, right? You're going to take things and turn them into something else. And that's like so powerful. That's like the gods. Look at you. Look at you transforming chopped up cow into a meatball. Energy is the third word. Energy stands for itself, right? Here's a word that you don't use very often in your regular life, but it's really powerful. And these are words that science has figured out, like do things to your brain. And that word is triumph. So like today, Max, something we're going to practice when something goes wrong, and it will, because it always does every single day. When you fix it, we're not going to say Max fixed it. We're going to say Max triumphed over that problem.
2: Okay.
6: Let's practice together.
2: All right,
6: Max,
2: sure,
6: I want you to say I have triumphed.
2: I can incorporate all these words if you want me to.
6: Yes.
2: I have discovered I'm not doing as well as I thought I was. I seem to create some self-imposed messes. I no longer have the energy to put up with this. I'll never have my dream car a triumph.
6: Let me give you a few more words to work with, okay?
2: Oh, I wish I had all of them now.
6: Spirit. And victory. Don't think of it as just like, yeah, I got it done. It's a you have achieved a victory. You didn't just go to the grocery store. You went out in search of food and foraged, and you were victorious. The word happy, you know, and the word unforgettable. Sometimes you have an experience, like a lot of life feels like a bowl of leftover oatmeal. It's just the same thing over and over and over and over again. It's exhausting, right? But almost every day, something unforgettable happens. It could be so small, right, that you don't even really register it in the moment. It's only later when you look back and go, wow, that little kid at the CVS offered me some of her candy. That was pretty unforgettable. That was momentous. Like, these are the things that we need to be thinking about, right? Here's another word, Max. You're not going to do your work today. You're going to conquer it.
2: Conquer
6: it. And you're going to be fearless while you're doing it.
2: Fearless.
6: Because you have grit and you are a bold person. And those are your 12 words for your vocabulary makeover.
2: Okay. I'm sorry, there's noise in the background. They're fixing the dryer. I know you think I'm making this up, but they're fixing the dryer. So let me see. I'm trying to think about this. The spirit of my dead mother continues to haunt me. You know, I don't think I'll ever be happy. Some of those past mistakes, Sherry, they're downright unforgettable. I love, you know, try to be inspired by people who are fearless, but I will never attain that. There we go.
6: You know what, Max? Some people would say that you're not approaching this in the right spirit. But I think that any journey that begins on the path is going to lead you somewhere good.
2: There look you at go, you with Sherry, your 12 that is new so words. Good.
6: Yes. You can conquer this, Max.
2: Thank you, Sherry.
6: You haven't yet, but that doesn't mean you can't. It just means you haven't done it yet.
2: Yet. Okay. All right.
6: Yet.
2: Okay.
6: Yet.
2: Sherry. All right.
6: Add that to your vocabulary makeover.
2: Yet.
6: It's the Bob and Sherry Show. You dreamed of owning your own business. You dreamed of being an entrepreneur, and now you're doing it. And you've discovered, just like we have, that it can be hard out there to know how to invest your limited advertising and marketing budgets. We get it. We're right there with you. 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
11: Here's a look at your forecast. For today, we'll see a mixture of clouds and sunshine with high temperatures into the mid-70s. Then for tonight, mostly clear, a low of 50. Heating up for your weekend, Saturday, lots of sun up to 86 with low 90s on Sunday. And that's your updated forecast. I'm meteorologist Michael Caro. Get the latest weather updates online at minnesotadailyweather.com. Currently, it's 63.
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2: Hey, Bob and Sherry crew. This is Lucy from Stockton, California. Wanted to call to weigh in about the my body is a dot, dot, dot. I guess I think of my body as a fine wine. Just gets better with age. Now, not bragging because I have no room to brag. So I kind of also think of my body as that 1994 David Lee Murphy song, Dust on the Bottle, where there might be a little dust on the bottle, but don't let it fool you about what's inside. There might be a little dust on the bottle, but it's one of those things that gets sweeter with time. It's what's on the inside that counts, not what's on the outside. So have a great day, guys. Thanks for everything you do. Love y'all. Bye.
3: I know that's not a terrible way to look at it.
4: Okay, Sherry.
3: That just hit me, buddy. Let me get a drink of water. That just got me.
4: This my body is with the ones that we have gotten on this have been great.
5: Yeah. If
3: there are those of us who do treat our bodies like a temple, I admire these people. It's just so much work. I was telling Max and Doc and Lamar before the show started, this was last week, you know, I get up and I'm making my Kodiak high protein oatmeal. I'm shaking my AG1 drink in my AG1 bottle. I'm adding collagen to my coffee. I'm taking my handful of vitamins and supplements. And it's like, when did I turn into a man who has a podcast? When did I turn into one of these like fitness, wellness, longevity bros that I've got all this stuff going on? It takes a lot of focus and work to treat your body like a temple, does it not?
4: It really does. There's a lot of work in that. And a lot of commitment. And
3: is it? Yeah.
4: Can I fast on something?
3: Yeah.
4: A friend of mine, he says, hey, let's go out and go to this restaurant. I said, okay, fine. The restaurant was closed. And the only place that was nearby was a place that had pizza. And you know, I really don't do a lot of dough anymore at all. But he said, let's go get pizza. I said, all right, fine. We go in, we get pizza. And then he said, did you see that dessert case? And I'm like, no, I can't. I can't. He says, we haven't seen each other in 2 months. Come on. What am I going to do at that point, Sherry? Is it a temple?
3: You had to.
4: Or is it time for me to cut loose with my friend?
5: Cannot be rude. Hey. Cannot be rude.
3: Hey, Kevin.
5: Under no situation.
3: When we're driving cross country, Kevin doesn't stop. You're talking to someone who had powdered sugar donuts for dinner from a gas station, okay? I am not in a position to judge. As soon as I got home, I went right back onto my podcast bro wellness routine. It's the Bob and Sherry Show.
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2: Okay, so I have a certain way I like to dress, and basically what it comes down to, it's a cotton shirt, and it's out, it's not tucked in, and moderately tight chinos or jeans, and sneakers of varying colors, right? So that's kind of my look.
3: That is your uniform.
2: That's kind of my uniform.
3: You've hipped it way up with your cuts. Like, you're not wearing, like, big baggy dad clothes.
2: No, right.
3: You're showing off that Daily Bird
2: physique. So I come around the table to show Sherry. I've got on the nicest shoes. They're sneakers, but there's really rich brown leather. And I've got in some dark brown khakis and this green and navy shirt.
3: Plaid button down, which is actually, and it fits you just right.
2: It looks really good. So I come around and I said, "Will you check this out? Is this not the Bob Lacey look?" And she looks at it and she said, "Yeah, but it looks good." So what that says to me is, yeah, you got the Bob Lacey look. It is a joke.
3: No, that came out
2: except
3: wrong.
2: Today.
3: That just came out wrong.
2: But it looks good.
3: It just came out
2: Let me, speaking of clothing, I want you to post a picture of yourself. Now, you are a beautiful woman, and you have fabulous hair. But the last 2 days, I am looking at a woman who, through the entire broadcast, has a wool ski cap on her head. In the studio, and then headphones on top of that. You know, it's got a little bit of an eraser head look.
3: Does it?
2: Yes.
3: Isn't this hat cute? Kev got me. This was part of my Christmas present from Kevin. It was in my stocking.
2: It's inside. And you pull it down just above your eyebrows, and it sticks up in the back. It's just kind of weird with the headphones for 2 days. And I'm sorry.
3: Todd,
2: but your criticism of my look.
3: Yeah. When I wear a hat to work like this, because a couple weeks ago before we went out on break, I was wearing a different hat and with a little pom-pom. And Todd said,
2: "Oh, is that your thing, mister?"
3: Todd goes, "I don't know why you're wearing the hat. I don't know if it's your hair or your roots, but it's working for me." He likes it.
2: You have
3: it.
2: A hat thing with
3: he
2: women?
3: He has a hat thing.
2: Oh, wow.
4: Oh, she just that.
2: It's too bad you're not a member of the royal family. The fascinators would drive you out of your mind.
3: Yeah, Todd likes these little knit beanies. Yeah, he does.
2: It's a funny thing what turns guys on. Well, we were talking about what turns women on
3: the other day. It can be very specific.
2: And it could be very subtle in a way. Like, mm-hmm. For some women, it's just a tight shirt that accentuates biceps or whatever. I never even think about that. If I have a tight shirt, it's like I bought the wrong size, you know?
3: It depends on a tight shirt. It just depends on the shirt and the person and
2: right.
3: the setting.
2: Well, the pants too. If you have a tight, if you're a guy and you have a tight shirt, like once I have some tight shirts, but if I don't have really tight pants, then it just looks odd. You know, you've got looser below the waist and then very tight above the waist. It's strange looking.
3: But you want to balance your silhouette.
2: Could you just hit me in the head?
3: You want to balance your silhouette, because if you show up here in tight pants and a tight shirt, what are you, Danny Zuko today? I mean, you want to balance it out. It's okay to wear loose over tight. Tucked into loose.
2: Loose has to be on the top. I'm talking about for guys, at least.
3: Yeah, because unless you're going to wear like a really fitted t-shirt and... You wouldn't, guys wouldn't wear like paper bag waist pants. Yeah,
2: no,
3: you're right.
2: No.
3: Loose over tight.
2: Okay. So anyway, what's up with the, it's like you're getting ready for an operation.
3: Well, my hair.
2: Like you got a skull cap thing going.
3: It's winter time in mm-hmm. America because it's January and my hair is really wet in the morning.
2: Oh, I see. Okay.
3: When I get up and it takes like 6 hours for my hair because I don't blow dry it. It mm-hmm. takes 6 hours for it to air dry. And I was cold.
2: So you will have wet hair and put it in a wool sock.
3: Yeah, it kind of works.
2: What does it look like when you take it off? I mean, it just must be nuts.
3: It looks exactly like my hair. There's no doing anything to this hair.
2: Oh, okay.
3: There's no doing anything to it.
2: I'm not. I mean, you could come in here wearing a cowboy hat. I don't care. You know, as long as you know you're carrying most of the workload, it's fine with me.
3: Oh, thank you.
2: You're welcome.
3: Thank you. You know, I've always wanted permission to carry most of the workload, and I've never had the courage to ask for it.
2: All right, so,
3: But your outfit does look good today. And your black socks look good.
2: Thank you.
3: I wish that they were ankle socks.
2: Yeah, I don't show.
3: And not like those dad socks.
2: I only use low-cut socks when I'm wearing shorts.
3: But it would really finish this look off.
2: It would finish me off. I don't like that, especially in the wintertime.
3: Like
2: why would you have bare ankles if you're a guy in the wintertime?
3: When you sit and cross your legs, that black sock is going all the way up. And I would like to see a little bit of that leg.
2: I think that looks odd. I think it looks odd for a man to cross his legs and there's an area of skin and then the sock.
3: Well, it would be odd if you weren't wearing little ankle socks. Then it would be on purpose.
2: For those of you that like to listen to the Bob and Sherry Show because it gets you away from real hard news.
3: Congratulations.
2: You're welcome.
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6: Here's a look at your forecast. Sunshine mixed with clouds at times today, with daytime highs approaching 76. Winds out of the northwest, 8 to 15 miles per hour. Lows level off around 51 tonight, mainly clear skies. Highs around 86 tomorrow. Ample sunshine expected. And that's your updated forecast. I'm meteorologist Paul Trombley. Get the latest weather updates online at MinnesotaDailyWeather.com. Currently, it's 64 degrees.
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2: Hey, Bob and Sherry crew. This is Lucy from Stockton, California. Wanted to call to weigh in about the my body is a dot, dot, dot. I guess I think of my body as a fine wine. Just gets better with age. Now, not bragging because I have no room to brag. So I kind of also think of my body as that 1994 David Lee Murphy song, Dust on the Bottle, where there might be a little dust on the bottle, but don't let it fool you about what's inside. There might be a little dust on the bottle, but it's one of those things that gets sweeter with time. It's what's on the inside that counts, not what's on the outside. So have a great day, guys. Thanks for everything you do. Love y'all. Bye.
3: I know that's not a terrible way to look at it.
4: Okay, Sherry.
3: That just hit me funny. Let me get a drink of water. That just got me.
4: This my body is with the ones that we have gotten on this have been great.
5: Yeah. If
3: there are those of us who do treat our bodies like a temple, I admire these people. It's just so much work. I was telling Max and Doc and Lamar before the show started, this was last week, you know, I get up and I'm making my Kodiak high protein oatmeal. I'm shaking my AG1 drink in my AG1 bottle. I'm adding collagen to my coffee. I'm taking my handful of vitamins and supplements. And it's like, when did I turn into a man who has a podcast? When did I turn into one of these like fitness, wellness, longevity bros that I've got all this stuff going on? It takes a lot of focus and work to treat your body like a temple, does it not?
4: It really does. There's a lot of work in that. And a lot of commitment. And
3: is it? Yeah.
4: Can I fast on something?
3: Yeah.
4: A friend of mine, he says, hey, let's go out and go to this restaurant. I said, okay, fine. The restaurant was closed. And the only place that was nearby was a place that had pizza. And you know, I really don't do a lot of dough anymore at all. But he said, let's go get pizza. I said, all right, fine. We go in, we get pizza. And then he said, did you see that dessert case? And I'm like, no, I can't. I can't. He says, we haven't seen each other in 2 months. Come on. What am I going to do at that point, Sherry? Is it a temple?
3: You had to.
4: Or is it time for me to cut loose with my friend?
5: Cannot be rude. Hey, cannot be rude.
3: Hey, Kevin.
5: Under no situation.
3: When we're driving cross country, Kevin doesn't stop. You're talking to someone who had powdered sugar donuts for dinner from a gas station, okay? I am not in a position to judge. As soon as I got home, I went right back onto my podcast bro wellness routine. It's the Bob and Sherry Show.
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3: So we got an email from one of our listeners named Justine Kilgore. And she writes, Dear Bob and Sherry crew, oh, dear Lord, I just accidentally created one of the most awkward moments ever, and I feel like some of you may be able to relate. Doc, I'm looking at you. So before I explain what happened, I'm sure you've all had someone ask you to describe your perfect day. Well, my idea of a perfect day always starts with, first, not having to go to work, obviously, but second, not having to have any interactions with any other humans. And this story will explain why that is. So Doc, the official awkward millennial of the family, is going to take it from here.
8: Oh, no. Oh, Jesus. Here we go. I have a lot of family and friends with birthdays coming up, and I really wanted to support local small businesses. So I decided to go to this new store that specializes in selling plants. but they also sell lots of little cute gifts made by local artisans and whatnot. At the store, I looked around for a long time and I picked out a candle for a coworker and a necklace for my niece. So I'm ready for checkout and I go ahead and put my items on the counter and the cashier guy rings them up. But there are no barcodes or any of these on any of these items, so he's just typing these things into his iPad and I'm getting my wallet out of my purse. He tells me that the total is $64.20 and I ask him if they prefer card or cash, because I know stores get charged fees for credit card usage, but also some stores don't want to, you know, they don't want too much cash laying around. By the way, this is typical introvert overthinking. The cashier says, either way is fine, but it is nice to have cash. So I pull out $70.20, pay him the cash, and he gives me my cash back. Now, while this transaction is going on, I was thinking that the total did seem a little more expensive than I expected. I thought that when I looked at the price of the items, I'd be paying less than $40. I thought maybe I could have misread one of the price tags, but also, I didn't really care if he overcharged me because, again, I was trying to support this local business. Oh, yeah, and I'm much too awkward to say that I've been overcharged. Next, the cashier grabs a paper bag for my items, and I politely say, oh, I don't need a bag. He says, I have to bag the plant. But in my head, I thought he said, I have a bag to plant. And I immediately thought that meant that the bag was made out of paper that was infused with seeds, and I could plant it after I was done using it. To be fair, that is a thing. That really is a thing. So I was excited, and I happily said, oh. But then he picks up this small plant that was sitting on the counter, which I didn't even notice. So he puts the plant inside the bag and starts telling me about how it has to be 60 degrees or higher before they can allow people to take their plants outside without being in a bag because, you know, the little leaves will freeze. So this is the point where I realize that I have accidentally just purchased a plant. I didn't need a plant, but in my head I thought, well, okay, I guess I'm buying a plant. He had already charged me for it. The transaction was complete. I wasn't going to make him initiate a return and give me my money back. So I thanked him and headed out the door. Right as I was leaving, I heard this other customer say, well, I think that's all for me. I have to admit, a small alarm did go off in my head, but I just walked to my car feeling awkward about the fact that I had accidentally bought a plant. But then, as I was pulling out from the curb in my peripheral vision, I could see that cashier was coming out of the store, and I think he was trying to get my attention. But it was too late. I was already pulling out, so I just drove away. And now I think that I bought someone else's plant. Oh, dear God. I wonder what that other customer is saying to her significant other now. Probably, I just went to the plant store and some crazy lady waited until I picked out the plant I wanted, then she just bought it instead. Cripes. So anyway, I feel like my good intentions of supporting local small businesses kind of backfired because, trust me, I will never be going to that store ever again. Sincerely, an awkward millennial.
3: Justine,
9: wow.
3: What happened to you is how Heather lives her life every single day. I don't know what it is, but I read that and I was like, oh yeah, this totally would happen to Doc. Doc, did you not feel that you were reading like your own experience?
8: I'm glad you can't see me right now. I'm currently sweating from the secondhand embarrassment.
3: Thank you, Justine. It's the Bob and Sherry Show.
8: 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And a
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15: Here's a look at your forecast. Sunshine mixed with clouds at times today, with daytime highs approaching 76. Winds out of the northwest, 8 to 15 miles per hour. Lows level off around 51 tonight, mainly clear skies. Highs around 86 tomorrow. Ample sunshine expected. And that's your updated forecast. I'm meteorologist Paul Trombley. Get the latest weather updates online at minnesotadailyweather.com. Currently, it's 64 degrees.
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2: I got really excited because I saw this article where it says that scientists are working on something that is life-changing and worthwhile. A way to make French fries healthier without losing the crispness. Now, this is a noble cause, and I'm thinking, good.
3: Very noble.
2: Now that we got their focus in the right direction, maybe we're getting somewhere. Now, I wasn't waiting on them. I've been doing my own research. I moved on to cooking my French fries in Wagyu beef tallow. I'm not sure about the healthy part, but boy, the taste and the crispiness, it is on point. Mm. But
3: where,
2: I get to this article.
3: Where in your part of the world are you accessing Wagyu beef tallow? Where are you finding
2: this? I've got a meat market. I got a meat place here in Spartanburg, and he's got great meat. And I was in there buying some steaks, and I looked, and he has a big container of Wagyu beef tallow. And I'm like, are you serious? He goes, oh, yeah. When you're cooking ribs and stuff, you smear that on top of them or cook your French fries. And I said, oh, no, you had me. I'm good. It's awesome.
4: Isn't this what McDonald's used to do?
3: Wagyu.
2: Well, they started
4: Wagyu, but it was not Wagyu. But it was beef tallow.
2: Beef tallow. And I think they're going back to it, if I'm not mistaken. Mm. But, yeah, it works. It works.
3: I saw an Instagram Reels where some lady was smearing that on her face. And I'm here to tell you, I would rather look like Granny from the Beverly Hillbillies than put cow fat on my face. Do you want to put cow fat on your face? Because I don't. Oh, my God. Ski.
2: I wouldn't mind if so Carla gross. Put a little bit of it behind her ears because I sort of like the smell of it.
3: I know you would.
2: But I get this article, and these are people at the University of Illinois. Now, here's what they've come up with. It's a way to cook fries that maintains your crispness, and it uses less oil, or at least that's what I was led to believe. The more I read, what is this discovery? It is lies, and more lies on top of a stack of lies. Whoa. They say the answer is to use a microwave alongside frying. I'm sorry. To use the word microwave and frying in the same sentence is blasphemy. Let's just go ahead and heat up cold pizza in the devil's own cooking utensil. Why don't we? I mean, are we a bunch of heathens, Philistines? What are we doing here? I don't know what. Forget about it. Go with the beef tallow.
4: Like that guy from the Food Network, Alton Brown. He says air frying is not frying.
2: No,
3: you know
2: what?
3: You know what? Sometimes you just want some French fries. And, yes. You know, if I want something super healthy, oh, look, there's my friend Broccoli waving at me. I just want some French fries.
2: Yes.
3: I don't want to dip. I don't want to dip my broccoli in pudding because it's broccoli and I want my French fries to be French fries. And yes. I pray to God that Kevin never looks at me and says, you know, what would be a real turn on for me is if you put a little cow fat behind your ears. It's the Bob and Sherry Show.
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How far off I sat and wondered. Started humming a song from 1962. And it's funny how the night moves.

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1: You know us, if it doesn't make you healthier, happier, or just more interesting, we won't put it on this show. No potty humor, no meanness, no politics. We're here to move you forward in your life. Let's do some of that. Did you know that endless scrolling through social media can make you and I sick? Yep, it happens. It used to come from things like VR headsets. Up to 60% of people using VR experience it. They get sick, nauseous. But now, cyber sickness is on the rise. Scrolling for too long is making people feel weighed down, dizzy, nauseous. It comes from the scrolling movement on social media news feeds, but you can even experience it when you're looking through a Netflix queue. So National Geographic, who studied this, says any kind of perceived motion can cause cyber sickness. It's a cousin to other forms of motion sickness, like getting car sick or seasick. It all comes down to what's known as our vestibular system, which controls our balance. And as your eyes get bombarded with visual information, but your body doesn't sense motion, the difference makes you feel sick. And lying in bed and scrolling is one of the worst things you can do. It's the most chilled out your vestibular system can be. However, the prolonged motion of scrolling becomes really difficult for your brain and your body to resolve. The solution is simple. We got to put down our phone.
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1: So I want to take a moment and tell you about the latest video trend. It's called quiet cooking videos. Now, these are being called Xanax for your senses, and they're just what they sound like, people preparing food silently. Quiet cooking videos are one part ASMR, which stands for Autonomous Sensory Meridian Response. That's a combination of sounds and visuals that give people a pleasant, relaxing, tingly sensation. And it's one part straight-up cooking instruction. But all you hear is the chopping and the sizzling and the stirring. Sometimes they're set outdoors, so you also hear wind and birds or other nature sounds. And you see lakes, trees, and a crackling campfire. Dr. David Klemanski is a psychiatry professor at Yale. He says because anxiety can present itself both emotionally and physically, watching or listening to ASMR can help lower your heart rate and reduce agitation, and quiet cooking videos can help. All right, if you want to check these out, just Google quiet cooking videos, silent cooking videos, or silent chef.
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1: Directly from our Success 101 files, here is a great way to be more successful. Just stop using one particular word. It's the word sure. Like when the boss asks you to take on a new project or a friend asks if you'll help them move, career expert Kate Bugard says, sure is a half-hearted, non-committal way of saying yes. And when you say sure, what most people hear is, I'm not thrilled about it, but I guess I'll do it anyway. Put it this way, if you ask somebody to marry you, would you rather hear yes or sure? It's why language experts recommend cutting the word sure from your vocabulary, because most people prefer hearing definitive answers like yes or no. So what if you're in a situation where you can't say no, like at work? In that case, Bugard says, most bosses would prefer hearing honesty over the word sure. So say, yes, I'll take on that project. I do have a lot on my plate already, so I'll need to put other tasks aside. Bugard says, it may not change your boss's mind, but you're going to come across a lot better than saying, sure.
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0: Then on Sunday, the 20th annual Ride for the Troops. 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Kick stands up. The ride leaves at 11 a.m. The 20th annual Ride for the Troops this Friday through Sunday. More info, rideforthetroops.com.
2: Here's a look at your forecast. Sunshine mixed with clouds at times today, with daytime highs approaching 76. Winds out of the northwest, 8 to 15 miles per hour. Lows level off around 51 tonight, mainly clear skies. Highs around 86 tomorrow. Ample sunshine expected. And that's your updated forecast. I'm meteorologist Paul Trombley. Get the latest weather updates online at minnesotadailyweather.com. Currently 61.
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1: Yeah, I've got this new way of exercising. Of course, I learned it on this show and on our coaching program. Exercise snacking, we talked about it before, fitness snacking, and now I'm driving my family crazy because I'll just run out of the room and go in the backyard.
2: So good for you.
1: 3 1-minute bursts of vigorous exercise spread through your day, cuts your risk of dying from heart disease nearly in half. Hello, healthy heart. That's from a Nature Medicine study, and the same study found a 38 to 40% drop in cancer-related death. The practice is called exercise snacking, short, hard bouts of about a minute multiple times a day.
2: This is, look, this cuts through all of our excuses that we have. I'm always saying on the coaching call here that the best exercise program is the exercise program you will do. That's the best one to do, is the one that you will do consistently. I am one of those people where if I can't exercise to my fullest, like if I don't have time to spend an hour in the gym, I end up skipping the exercise, and that's terrible for me, and then that piles up. We shouldn't be doing that. This is a great way to get to cut through the excuses. I keep a deadlift bar loaded in my backyard, and every time I walk past it, I have to do 3 to 5. All it does is it gets my heart rate up, it gets my blood pumping, and boom, I'm making it through the day with consistent exercise. And research has shown that consistently exercising, even in small ways throughout the day, is actually better for you than one big exercise routine where you go to the gym for an hour and then you don't move for the rest of the day.
1: Yep.
2: This is actually better for you to move consistently through the day, but less intensely.
1: Yeah, it was a great way to describe it.
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1: All right, my intelligent friends, if you can't find me tomorrow, you'll know I'm somewhere in the woods, because we now know that walking in the woods can boost your immune system by nearly 40% in just a few hours. Walking in the woods, yes, according to a study, after women, for example, spent a few hours strolling down a wooded path, their natural killer cells in their body increased by 37%, and that boost lasted for a week. To get the results, you don't need to spend hours in the woods. You can get a smaller but significant immune boost simply by eating your lunch at a park instead of your stuffy office. Or if there's no greenery nearby, unleash some woodsy essential oils like pine or cypress that can have a similar positive effect on your immune system as you walk in the woods.
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1: Here's one of those questions, ladies, we'd like for you to consider. Whom would a woman rather sleep next to, her significant other or her dog? The answer is apparently her dog. Animal behavior researchers from Canisius College in Buffalo were looking into the impact pets have on human sleep quality. They studied nearly 1,000 women who slept with a dog, a cat, or a human in the bed. The result, compared with human bed partners, women who slept with dogs had their sleep disturbed less and felt more comforted and secure. What about the women who slept with cats? The cats disturbed their sleep as much as human partners, probably because cats are nocturnal, right? And cats were associated with weaker feelings of comfort and security than both human and dog bed partners. Talk amongst yourselves.
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14: Here's a look at your forecast. Sunshine mixed with clouds at times today, with daytime highs approaching 76. Winds out of the northwest, 8 to 15 miles per hour. Lows level off around 51 tonight, mainly clear skies. Highs around 86 tomorrow. Ample sunshine expected. And that's your updated forecast. I'm meteorologist Paul Trombley. Get the latest weather updates online at minnesotadailyweather.com. Currently 61.
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1: John Tesh here. Intelligence for your life. You know, we often hear that to be considered smart, you need to have a high IQ or a really strong memory. But a new study confirmed the existence of a third sign of intelligence known as our implicit learning ability. Simply put, it refers to your ability to gain knowledge by observation. Think of it as your street smarts, yes, which can't be taught in school. But explicit learning is what happens when you purposely try to memorize a list of words or learn a new skill. Listen to this. University of Wisconsin-Madison researchers say our implicit learning ability is independent of more traditional forms of learning. It helps explain why some people may struggle to get good grades in school or ace an IQ test, but are still considered super smart. It's likely because their implicit learning ability, their street smarts, is off the charts.
2: Intelligence for your life.
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1: Hey, have you heard about this? Restraining orders? They now extend to what's happening online as well. Listen to this. A New York judge ruled that a man who tried to follow his ex-girlfriend on Instagram violated a restraining order against him. The Manhattan judge charged the man with criminal contempt for violating a protection order that forbade him from contacting his ex-girlfriend by any means, including electronically. The boyfriend claimed he didn't violate the restraining order because by following her on Instagram, it merely triggered a notification in the app and there was no direct contact. The judge, he was angry and disagreed. He said it would be like using an iPhone and asking Siri to place a call instead of dialing her number himself. It still is a means of contact, even if there's an electronic middleman. Restraining orders now extend to what's happening online as well.
2: Now that's intelligence for your life.
1: Coming up, why so many housing complexes are banning pickleball.
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0: 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But then, aren't we all? 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
1: So I'd have to say I agree with this because I just started playing this game, or at least I played it for a couple of days. One of the biggest complaints about pickleball is how loud it is. A study found that sound levels from hitting a pickleball top 85 decibels. It's a, you know, you're hitting basically a wiffle ball with a very hard racket. This is as loud as an alarm clock, vacuum cleaner, or a power tool. By comparison, tennis is typically about 35 decibels lower than pickleball and makes a lower pitch sound when the ball is hit. Tennis players are loving this story. Pickleball's higher pitch sound, it's more annoying to the human ear. It's why pickleball is being banned at many city parks and by some homeowners associations especially. As a result, the sport's governing body, USA Pickleball, has hired acoustic experts to come up with noise solutions. For example, they've challenged manufacturers to start coming up with ways to make the sport less noisy and to create paddles and balls that deliver 50% less noise. Good luck with that. Including, but not limited to, noise barrier screens for the pickleball courts. That's going to be expensive. Pickleball's governing body is hoping that by muffling the sport, it'll appease the critics and more courts will be welcomed where they've previously been banned. It's great exercise and it's easy to play. I hope they figure it out.
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9: Here's a look at your forecast. Sunshine mixed with clouds at times today, with daytime highs approaching 76. Winds out of the northwest, 8 to 15 miles per hour. Lows level off around 51 tonight, mainly clear skies. Highs around 86 tomorrow. Ample sunshine expected. And that's your updated forecast. I'm meteorologist Paul Trombley. Get the latest weather updates online at minnesotadailyweather.com. Currently 59.
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1: All right, Gib, according to Career Builder, the top fashion pet peeves for employers. This is important if you want to get or keep your job. Number one, an unironed shirt.
2: Oh, geez.
1: The problem is, I got some of these fancy shirts that they just get wrinkled immediately.
2: Yeah. They have like linen in them. Yeah, that's the problem. The linen just immediately crinkles unless you starch them.
1: Number two is sneakers, although there are some pretty fancy sneakers.
2: Yeah. It depends on the environment that you work in, but I respect it.
1: But the number three, top fashion pet peeve for employers, I would think this would be number one, is wearing flip-flops.
2: Again, this really depends on what you do for a living, but I would say 99% of jobs, unless you are a lifeguard, in which case, wear the flip-flops. 99% of jobs, you shouldn't wear flip-flops too. If you're a creative executive somewhere, sometimes being a sneakerhead is helpful. It makes you look cool, makes you look like you're hip. So, you work in advertising and you got like a big sneaker collection.
1: Yeah.
2: That seems okay.
1: Converse.
2: But if you're in finance and your shirt is not pressed, then I'm expecting you to be minding the P's and Q's. I want you to know exactly what percentage each dollar is going to what place. And if you don't have an iron shirt, then it doesn't look like somebody who is minding the details.
1: I understand
2: where this comes from. I just think it's very much career and sector dependent.
1: Yeah, and probably don't have alcohol on your breath either. It's probably a good tip.
2: Solid advice. Unless you're a sommelier.
1: It came up that. Okay, bye.
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1: Well, the data is in, and we have become a bunch of homebodies. I sure have. The American Time Use Survey found that time spent at home increased by more than 90 minutes over the last 10 years. The trend was already creeping up, but rose sharply during the pandemic, and it hasn't gone down. The shift may mean the trend is here to stay. The study shows we now spend more time eating, entertaining ourselves, practicing religion, and exercising at home. People ages 15 to 34 had the greatest increase in time spent at home. We are officially homebodies.
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1: So it makes sense when we binge watch shows we love, right? But have you ever wondered why you sometimes watch shows you don't love, also known as hate binging? And no matter how much a show annoys us, we can't seem to stop watching. Well, here's what's going on. You can impress your friends with this. It's possible that we have fallen victim to a concept known as sunk cost fallacy. Sunk cost fallacy refers to our tendency to stick with decisions, even if they make us unhappy, because we don't want to feel like our time has been wasted. Psychologists say it's the reason many people stay in relationships they know aren't working, because they're hoping things will eventually get better, and we hate to think we've been wasting our time. But even with TV shows, you may keep watching something you hate just because you have so much time invested in it. Sunk cost fallacy.
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7: Here's a look at your forecast. Sunshine mixed with clouds at times today, with daytime highs approaching 76. Winds out of the northwest, 8 to 15 miles per hour. Lows level off around 51 tonight, mainly clear skies. Highs around 86 tomorrow. Ample sunshine expected. And that's your updated forecast. I'm meteorologist Paul Trombley. Get the latest weather updates online at MinnesotaDailyWeather.com. Currently 59.
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1: Welcome to Intelligence for Your Life. John Tesh with you as per always. And it looks like it's time for us to pare down our busy schedules. This comes from psychologist Dr. Gloria Mark, author of the book Attention Span. Now, she tells us scheduling more, quote, empty space in our days is the key to being more attentive and more productive. In fact, Dr. Mark highlights a Japanese expression, the beauty of empty space. Now, a good example of this is a painting where the central image is surrounded by an empty background. That emptiness serves a purpose. It draws our attention to the subject of the picture. Got it? And that's why Dr. Mark recommends creating each day's schedule with some empty space. Boy, does this make sense. So maybe scheduling a 20-minute walk between meetings or 10 minutes of stretching between major tasks at work. That's what I do. Because if you can cram your schedule full of appointments, errands, and multitasking, many studies show you'll drain your mental energy faster and you'll feel exhausted and depleted. But Dr. Mark says when you intentionally plan to have some empty space each day, you'll be more focused, more attentive, creative, and productive when it comes to the tasks you do have scheduled. I like this a lot. From psychologist Dr. Gloria Mark, author of the book Attention Span. And coming up, the easiest way to start growing your own food and why it's so good for our mental health.
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1: Welcome back to Intelligence for Your Life. John Tesh with you. We've talked a lot about people, the trend of people growing their own food at home. If growing your own food sounds daunting, experts say just start with herbs. They're much easier to grow than vegetables because they're more forgiving of less than ideal growing conditions. That makes them the perfect plants for beginning gardeners. And check it out. Studies show gardening comes with a whole bunch of mental and physical health benefits, including reduced risk of dementia. And the physical act of digging in soil is proven to trigger the release of serotonin. That, of course, is the feel-good hormone. It has the same effect on our neurons as Prozac, making us relaxed and happier. Plus, when we grow our own food, we tend to eat healthier, you and your family. So, you want to get started? Start with herbs. And coming up, I'll tell you why cardio is out and strength training is in gyms across the country. The scientists tell us why.
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1: So Business Insider Online has this new headline, quote, gyms are becoming a treadmill graveyard. This is because cardio is now out, apparently, and strength training is in, as in weigh in. And at gyms, you'll see row after row of empty treadmills, stair climbers, and ellipticals, while people crowd around the squat racks, the benches, and the free weights. More gym goers are also in open spaces doing strength training moves like squats, push-ups, and planks. The Sports and Fitness Industry Association says this shift is real, and it's been happening for a few years now. And a lot of it has to do with the science behind exercise. We now know, and Gib and I talk about this all the time, resistance training can help you feel younger for longer. It can delay chronic illness, boost bone health, and reduce pain. It can even improve your self-image. Studies also show strength training beats cardio when it comes to fat burning.
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5: Here's a look at your forecast. Sunshine mixed with clouds at times this afternoon, with daytime highs approaching 76. Northwesterly winds 8 to 15 miles per hour. Lows level off around 51 tonight, mainly clear skies. Tomorrow, highs level off around 86. And that's your updated forecast. I'm meteorologist Paul Trombley. Get the latest weather updates online at MinnesotaDailyWeather.com. Currently, it's 66 degrees.
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1: Well, John Tesh with Give Gerard, and I've seen this happen in your family, Give, as your kids start to get older. A study from Oxford University now is saying that there's nothing has more of an impact on the future success of kids than just reading.
2: Oh, yeah.
1: Not sports, not socializing, going to museums, cooking, or anything else. Reading is number one.
2: Look, there are so many studies about the earlier in your kids' life that you expose them to books, the better their school outcomes are, the better their overall intelligence is over time. So, we try really hard to emphasize that. We have them in a no screen time school, so they can only read during the week if they want a diversion. Yeah. It is fundamental to the way that we parent, and I see it pay dividends.
1: It's interesting too, because I've seen that your eldest daughter, she just reads all the time, and now the two younger ones are like, I want to do this.
2: Yes, you make it a habit that your family shows. And by the way, you know, if you want your kids to read, if you think that this is important and you know that you want them to read, the best way to get them to read is for you to be modeling that behavior. So time to put the screens down and pick up a book, even a Kindle.
1: Amen.
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1: John Tesh with you from our Health and Wellness Files. If you'd like to feel calmer instantly, then just go take a hot bath. Brown University researchers say the feeling you get when you slip into hot water, it boosts the brain's production of the calming hormone oxytocin by 24% within just 2 minutes. And a good 20-minute soak can keep you feeling calm for the next 12 hours. A hot bath can also smooth out your blood sugar. Check it out. Researchers have discovered a hot bath balances our blood sugar more effectively than the same amount of time spent exercising. When your temperature rises, the body releases proteins that boost insulin sensitivity, so you burn more sugar for fuel.
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1: Welcome back to Intelligence for Your Life, the Random Facts Edition. Did you know about 80% of those on Facebook, they admit that they have at least one ex on their friends list? Ooh. Also, 65% of couples say on their last vacation they had a big argument because one of them would not stop checking their work email. What do you think? Let me know. 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And then 32% of people haven't worn a swimsuit in public in over 5 years. Here's one more. The latest research tells us that most selfie takers will snap 7 different photos before they're finally satisfied with the selfie they send out.
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9: Here's a look at your forecast. Sunshine mixed with clouds at times this afternoon, with daytime highs approaching 76. Northwesterly winds 8 to 15 miles per hour. Lows level off around 51 tonight, mainly clear skies. Tomorrow, highs level off around 86. And that's your updated forecast. I'm meteorologist Paul Trombley. Get the latest weather updates online at minnesotadailyweather.com. Currently, it's 66 degrees.
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1: Welcome to Intelligence for Your Life. John Tesh with you, as per always. Question for you. Are you like me? Do you sometimes fall asleep with wet hair? Well, apparently you and I may want to start using a blow dryer because in addition to making hair more prone to breakage and frizz, our wet hair and pillow are a hotbed for fungi. According to studies now by the University of Manchester, wet hair can create a perfect environment for fungus and bacteria to thrive. And if that happens often enough, it can grow into a real problem on the scalp, causing yellow discoloration, itchiness, buildup, and flakiness. It's because fungi can live on hair, nails, and the outer layer of our skin. As a result, your pillow can become a breeding ground for fungus to thrive. Thank you. You can also wake up with broken and tangled strands that can be hard to recover to their healthy state, especially for people with curly hair. And some fungi can make their way into your hair, affecting keratin and tissue, which causes your hair to become brittle and break. This thing goes on and on and on. Let me bottom line it quickly before we all get more grossed out than we are already. Blow drying your hair is way better than sleeping with it wet. There you go.
2: Intelligence for your life.
1: And just ahead, scientists believe they have found the perfect time to eat breakfast for weight loss and a longer lifespan.
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1: So we always hear that timing is everything. So here we go with three ways we can use timing to benefit our health by tapping into our body's natural clock, also known as your circadian rhythm. For example, the perfect time for breakfast is precisely 12 hours after dinner. This is the conclusion of research from the Salk Institute for Biological Studies. That way, you're fasting for 12 hours. Get it? That helps your body use the calories you've consumed instead of storing them as fat. When people ate for 12 hours and fasted for 12 hours, they ended up consuming 20% or more fewer calories overall. They also reported having much higher energy levels. And then the best time to take a walk, that would be between 2 and 3 p.m. in your time zone. Research from Penn State shows that is when our body temperature naturally starts to dip, between 2 and 3 p.m. That'll make you sleepy. But a 15-minute power walk, it's proven to boost your heart rate and help keep you alert. So you'll have energy to power through the rest of the day. And one more bonus round here. Do you drink wine? Then you should aim to have a glass no later than 8 p.m. Registered dietitian Joy Bauer, our friend, says your body needs about 2 hours to metabolize all the alcohol in a drink. If you drink later than 8 p.m., you risk having the alcohol disrupt your sleep.
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1: And coming up, apparently men are getting the message that the average woman is attracted to a paleo man, as in adventurous, as in caveman. 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
1: Okay, it's time for some dating and relationship intel. Ladies, let me know what you think about this. The best way to reach me is on my Facebook page. It's facebook.com/John Tesh. Let us know how you feel about this latest dating research. It's go paleo on your love life. Yeah. So guys, when it comes to attraction, the experts are saying that you need to think like a caveman. It doesn't mean clubbing your woman over the head and dragging her back to your cave. The scientists at the University of Alaska, see, I told you it was real, they found that women find men handling primitive challenges more attractive than men taking modern risks. Ladies, it's time for you to let me know. For example, women, many of them, find men who chop wood, build a fire, or go swimming in moving water. Well, they just threw that in there, swimming and moving. I'm not doing that. I'll chop wood, but I'm not going to go swimming and moving water. Anyway, they find those men more appealing than men who take risks like driving too fast on a windy road or riding a motorcycle without a helmet. It's because tackling so-called caveman challenges, well, it shows how fit you are and how you could protect and care for a woman. But taking modern risks only emphasizes what a nincompoop you are and that you lack good judgment and have poor character. So, again, they find, ladies, what do you think? Do you find a man who chops wood, builds a fire, and swims in moving water more appealing? Facebook.com/John Tesh.
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0: Here's a look at your forecast. Sunshine mixed with clouds at times this afternoon, with daytime highs approaching 76. Northwesterly winds 8 to 15 miles per hour. Lows level off around 51 tonight, mainly clear skies. Tomorrow, highs level off around 86. And that's your updated forecast. I'm meteorologist Paul Trombley. Get the latest weather updates online at minnesotadailyweather.com. Currently 70.
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2: There's a home composting kit. 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You don't even have to use an appliance. It's all just countertop stuff. But look, I have friends who have hydroponic gardens where they grow lettuce in their apartments. So they're
1: without any soil, right?
2: You don't need soil. You just put nutrients into the water, and the stuff grows. Weird. The vertical gardening.
1: That reminds me of the plot of The Thing. Anyway, the thing comes from outer space, and you just grow part of him out of water. Go ahead.
2: Okay. Yeah. All the thing needs is just a little part of himself, and the thing gets to perpetuate.
1: Right,
2: I see your point.
1: Yeah.
2: But look, the point is that you have no excuse, whether you're the thing or whether you're just growing lettuce. You have no excuse to not be growing your own stuff. And by the way, if you have kids, they're more likely to eat the food if they help grow it. If you want to get more fruits and vegetables in your life, find a way to get a mini garden or a maximum garden.
1: Don't do what I did. I grew radishes, and the kids aren't gonna,
2: delicious.
1: Oh my gosh! You bite through that, and you start weeping. Your eyes weeping.
2: I love them. 94.5
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1: All right, here we go with some great news for coffee lovers like me and everybody who works at the shop. Coffee is not dehydrating. This is according to the latest research from Birmingham University. They say the old theory is that coffee is dehydrating because of the caffeine and the diuretic effect. And this dates back to 1928. But the new research shows that the water content in coffee balances out the diuretic effect. In fact, in testing, people who drank equivalent amounts of coffee and water had the same urine output, and blood samples showed both groups were equally hydrated. Same goes for tea. Go ahead and count those 2 cups of coffee toward your daily fluid intake.
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1: Get ready for a dose of relationship intel. Are you going through a breakup? Do you know somebody in this situation right now? I have some advice from psychotherapist and author of The Breakup Bible Book, Dr. Rachel Sussman. Rachel says, go ahead, obsess, fixate on what happened and what went wrong, but only at designated times. Schedule them, like on your morning jog or in the shower. It turns out obsessing over something is actually the natural way our brains deal with change. So let yourself freak out for a little bit, she says. Scheduling times when you're allowed to think about it in a healthy way will let you gain control over the situation instead of trying not to think about it, which, as you know, will only make the thought pop up more often.
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13: Here's a look at your forecast. Sunshine mixed with clouds at times this afternoon, with daytime highs approaching 76. Northwesterly winds 8 to 15 miles per hour. Lows level off around 51 tonight, mainly clear skies. Tomorrow, highs level off around 86. And that's your updated forecast. I'm meteorologist Paul Trombley. Get the latest weather updates online at minnesotadailyweather.com. Currently 70.
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1: You're plugged into the John Tesh Radio Show, and for 20-some years, we've been moving you forward in your life. And believe me, I'm listening when our researchers find all these great pieces. I use them for my life as well. Thank you for being along for the ride. If you are looking for a new hobby to bring joy to your life, I want you to consider dancing, and a lot of scientists want you to do that too. According to the Greater Good Science Center at UC Berkeley, dancing happens to be, in their opinion, the best activity to lift your mood, increase motivation, improve your social skills, even improve your memory. Yes, from dancing. That's because learning choreography challenges the brain. Partnered dancing or a group class gives you social interaction, and expressing yourself through movement improves your well-being and creativity. I have to tell you, years ago, my wife and I took a series of lessons at the Arthur Murray Studios. It was, first of all, it was hilarious because I just can't dance, and I'm too large to dance, I think. But it was great. The camaraderie was wonderful between us as a couple, and I really did feel it in my brain. But the experts say, although dancing at home alone can be good exercise, to get the most out of it, you need to dance with others. Love it.
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1: From our health and wellness files, the latest superfood is limes. This is according to the American Diabetes Association. The juice, the zest, and the pulp of limes contain soluble fiber, which can help manage diabetes because it slows down the absorption of sugar into the bloodstream and reduces blood sugar spikes. Plus, compounds in lime juice boost production of digestive enzymes, making it easier for your body to break down food. Lime juice just keeps going here. Lime juice also helps wipe out illness-causing germs in your digestive tract, reduces blood pressure and bad LDL cholesterol, and helps stop kidney stones. Limes. Lime juice contains more citric acid than orange or grapefruit juice, which is the key to preventing calcium from crystallizing into kidney stones. So don't just think of limes as something on the side of your Pellegrino. They are a legitimate health food.
2: All the intelligence in one place. 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
1: And just ahead, I'll teach you how to practice the latest mindfulness technique. 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
1: We've had quite a few stories on meditation on this program, and now here's one more that's very convincing. It turns out if you start your day with 5 minutes of meditation, not only will it decrease stress and anxiety for the rest of the day, it'll make the practice easier to stick to. Now, this comes from Dr. Eva Suda, an instructor at the University of Massachusetts Memorial Health Center. In a study of nearly 1 million meditation app users, she found those who meditated in the morning were more likely to stick with the habit. So here's how to create your own 5-minute morning meditation habit. Have a designated place for it every day. Having a specific spot, it helps with consistency because it creates a pattern. When you see that space, it's like, okay, this is what I do here. And then have a few words to go along with your meditation. Research has shown that the mantra-based meditation can have a positive effect on mental health and can even reduce hypertension. It could be as simple as saying in as you inhale and out as you exhale, either silently or out loud. Or you can do what I do. You use a mantra to set your intention for the day. So maybe you start with, you inhale and you go, I am. And then as you exhale, grateful. I am, inhale, and then exhale on grateful.
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0: Sunny skies tomorrow. High temperatures reach up to 86. And that's your updated forecast. I'm meteorologist Paul Trombley. Get the latest weather updates online at minnesotadailyweather.com. Currently, it's 71 degrees.
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1: Let's talk about your, do you have a favorite song, Gib?
2: I don't know that I have it off the top of my head, but I through phases where I have a song that is favorite.
1: That's very normal. I still like...
2: Round Ball Rock?
1: Oh, gosh. I still like 21st Century Schizoid Man.
2: King Crimson.
1: Yeah. It turns out your favorite song will light up your brain the same way cocaine does. Neuroscientists at McGill University, in a neuroscience study that was very expensive, apparently, used PET scans on people listening to music that gave them chills and watched a flood of dopamine hit the nucleus accumbens, the brain's pleasure center.
2: I mean, look, we know that a great song, it really hits. It makes you feel all kinds of things. It makes you relaxed when you're stressed. It gets you excited when you're feeling down. A good song with a good chorus, a good hook, it can hit. It's there. It's why we use music to comfort us, why we use music to set the mood if we're having a party, whatever. There is a reason why music is the soundtrack for our lives as we go through it. I cannot believe that. I mean, I guess it hits like hard drugs. That's incredible.
1: Yeah, now the test proves it. Right, we should find those guys.
2: I'm good. I'm good just reading it.
1: We'll get nose jobs. 94.5 The River.

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1: Because you listen to our show, you put on sunscreen every day. We know that. But now we can tell you you can do even more to protect your skin from aging and damage. Eat more berries. Listen to this. Board-certified dermatologist Dr. Dendy Engelman says berries happen to be loaded with antioxidants that fight oxidative stress and free radical damage. You know how an apple starts to get brown and shrivel when it's exposed to air? Well, the same thing happens to our skin with sun exposure. However, berries, from blueberries to strawberries to raspberries, they have a lot of vitamin C, which can help prevent sun damage and wrinkling by encouraging collagen production. Those berries can also suppress the growth of skin cancer cells. So on top of your daily sunscreen, make sure you eat more berries to fight off signs of aging and sun damage. And I will too.
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1: Here's a quick and intelligent tip from our health and wellness files. 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I'm allergic to all of those. Even if you're not sure if you came in contact with it, I want you to do this. Wash any exposed skin with dishwashing liquid that cuts through grease, something like Dawn. By doing that, your risk of a rash drops by a full 60%. And then dab a little more liquid, full strength, directly on the area and let that dry. According to the University of Missouri, the degreasing compounds in the dish soap break down and deactivate the plant oil that causes the rash.
2: IFYL. Intelligence for your life.
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8: River City's weather. Here's a look at your forecast. A blend of clouds and sun this afternoon with a high of 76. Northwesterly winds 8 to 15 miles per hour. Lows level off around 50. Tonight, mainly clear skies. Sunny skies tomorrow. High temperatures reach up to 86. And that's your updated forecast. I'm meteorologist Paul Trombley. Get the latest weather updates online at minnesotadailyweather.com. Currently, it's 71 degrees.
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0: Tom Graham, Russian leader Vladimir Putin is rejecting Ukrainian President Volodymyr Zelensky's offer for a one-on-one meeting addressing the ongoing war. Fox's Tanya J. Powers.
1: The refusal follows an open letter to Putin that Zelensky published on Thursday, offering to resume peace talks while also taunting Putin over things like inflation and Russia's dependence on China, and saying, quote, after 26 years in power, age is beginning to take its toll.
0: Putin is 73 years old. U.S. employers added 172,000 jobs in May. That, according to a newly released report from the Labor Department, Trump administration claims their policies are responsible for the better-than-expected numbers.
2: Proven policies like reshoring manufacturing, bringing jobs here to our country, unleashing American energy tax cuts.
0: White House Principal Deputy Press Secretary Anna Kelly speaking there. 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
5: Here's a look at your forecast. A blend of clouds and sun this afternoon with a high of 76. Northwesterly winds 8 to 15 miles per hour. Lows level off around 50 tonight, mainly clear skies. Sunny skies tomorrow. High temperatures reach up to 86. And that's your updated forecast. I'm meteorologist Paul Trombley. Get the latest weather updates online at minnesotadailyweather.com. Right now, 72.
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5: River City's weather.
6: Here's a look at your forecast. A blend of clouds and sun this afternoon with a high of 76. Northwesterly winds 8 to 15 miles per hour. Lows level off around 50 tonight, mainly clear skies. Sunny skies tomorrow. High temperatures reach up to 86. And that's your updated forecast. I'm meteorologist Paul Trombley. Get the latest weather updates online at MinnesotaDailyWeather.com. Right now, 72.
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13: Here's a look at your forecast. A blend of clouds and sun this afternoon with a high of 76. Northwesterly winds 8 to 15 miles per hour. Lows level off around 50. Tonight, mainly clear skies. Sunny skies tomorrow. High temperatures reach up to 86. And that's your updated forecast. I'm meteorologist Paul Trombley. Get the latest weather updates online at minnesotadailyweather.com. Right now, 72.
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0: John's dossier, the U.S. economy adding 172,000 jobs for the month of May. The unemployment rate holding steady, 4.3%. White House Principal Deputy Press Secretary Anna Kelly telling Fox these numbers represent President Trump's ability to deliver for the American people.
1: Remember what this president did in his first term, reshoring manufacturing, lowering costs, bringing jobs back here at home, deregulation. This is a proven economic formula that this president delivered in his first term, and he's delivering again.
0: Well, this report also shows inflation remains elevated. California is still counting votes from Tuesday's primary. Republican gubernatorial candidate Steve Hilton calls for that count to be sped up.
2: We know perfectly well that when you have slow results like this, shamefully slow results like this, all it does is sow suspicion in our election system. It is their responsibility to get it done quickly.
0: America's listening to Fox News.
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5: Here's the latest from MinnesotaDailyNews.com. 20th annual Ride for the Troops will be this weekend in Bemidji. The event, which will honor the Minnesota National Guard's 34th Infantry Division Red Bulls, were deployed to Afghanistan in 2004 and 2005, and Iraq in 2003, 2006, 2009, and 2011, be held at the Bemidji Eagles Club. Walleye dinner and a concert tonight. A car, bike, truck, and trike show tomorrow morning at 11. Music tomorrow afternoon and evening, with the ride then on Sunday. Everyone is welcome for breakfast on Sunday. All proceeds go to Ride for the Troops. You can also register for the ride right now at rideforthetroops.com. Sergeant Brandon Foldo, an infantryman with the division, and Specialist Noah Stokes, a radar repairer, both hail from Bedette. Both served with the Red Bulls. In state news, 37-year-old Bo Michael Duval Jr., rural Ponsford, near Park Rapids, has been sentenced to 125 months in state prison for a felony first-degree drug charge in Becker County District Court. February 19, 2024, police stopped Duval for speeding and found over 25 grams of fentanyl and 2.5 grams of cocaine in his possession. And Cass County Sheriff's Deputy Cooper Severson received the Cass County Sheriff's Office Life-Saving Award for his actions during a medical emergency April 5th. Sheriff Brian Welk highlighted the significance of Severson being nominated by fellow deputies who witnessed his efforts. During the incident, he took over CPR and helped with emergency medical care, including using a defibrillator. He also drove the ambulance to the hospital, allowing EMS staff to continue treatment. The victim did regain a pulse and is recovering. In sports, Minnesota Wild forward Marcus Foligno named the recipient of the King Clancy Memorial Trophy. It's awarded to the player who best exemplifies leadership qualities on and off the ice, and who has made a noteworthy humanitarian contribution in his community. Time now for your Minnesota Daily Weather.com forecast.
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7: Here's a look at your forecast. Lows dip down to about 50 tonight under mainly clear skies. North winds around 5 miles per hour. Daytime highs approaching 86 tomorrow. Ample sunshine expected. Clear skies tomorrow night. Lows level off around 57. And that's your updated forecast. I'm meteorologist Paul Trombley. Get the latest weather updates online at MinnesotaDailyWeather.com. Currently 73.
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7: Here's a look at your forecast. Lows dip down to about 50 tonight under mainly clear skies. North winds around 5 miles per hour. Daytime highs approaching 86 tomorrow. Ample sunshine expected. Clear skies tomorrow night. Lows level off around 57. And that's your updated forecast. I'm meteorologist Paul Trombley. Get the latest weather updates online at MinnesotaDailyWeather.com. Currently 73.
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7: Here's a look at your forecast. Lows dip down to about 50 tonight under mainly clear skies. North winds around 5 miles per hour. Daytime highs approaching 86 tomorrow. Ample sunshine expected. Clear skies tomorrow night. Lows level off around 57. And that's your updated forecast. I'm meteorologist Paul Trombley. Get the latest weather updates online at MinnesotaDailyWeather.com. Currently 73.
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3: News. I'm Tom Graham. It's still unclear who will move on to the general election following California's primary earlier this week. Three top candidates hoping to advance in the race for governor, but the ballot counting continues.
4: GOP California gubernatorial candidate Steve Hilton frustrated over the time it takes to count mail-in ballots.
5: They don't have the respect for the people of California.
4: He still appears to be in a tight race with Democratic candidates Javier Becerra and Tom Steyer.
3: That's Kristen Goodwin. President Trump continues to insist he will make an elusive peace deal with Iran and oil prices will drop.
6: When that whole thing is straightened out, it shouldn't take long. One way or the other, it's going to get done. And when it's all straightened out, you're going to have oil prices drop down to maybe even lower than they were.
3: Oil and gasoline prices spiked initially during the conflict with Iran and remain stubbornly high. 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
9: 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The event, which will honor the Minnesota National Guard's 34th Infantry Division Red Bulls, were deployed to Afghanistan in 2004 and 2005, and Iraq in 2003, 2006, 2009, and 2011, be held at the Bemidji Eagles Club. Walleye dinner and a concert tonight. A car, bike, truck, and trike show tomorrow morning at 11. Music tomorrow afternoon and evening, with the ride then on Sunday. Everyone is welcome for breakfast on Sunday. All proceeds go to Ride for the Troops. You can also register for the ride right now at rideforthetroops.com. Sergeant Brandon Foldo, an infantryman with the division, and Specialist Noah Stokes, a radar repairer, both hail from Bedette. Both served with the Red Bulls. In state news, 37-year-old Bo Michael Duval Jr., rural Ponsford, near Park Rapids, has been sentenced to 125 months in state prison for a felony first-degree drug charge in Becker County District Court. February 19th, 2024, police stopped Duval for speeding and found over 25 grams of fentanyl and 2.5 grams of cocaine in his possession. And Cass County Sheriff's Deputy Cooper Severson received the Cass County Sheriff's Office Life-Saving Award for his actions during a medical emergency April 5th. Sheriff Brian Welk highlighted the significance of Severson being nominated by fellow deputies who witnessed his efforts. During the incident, he took over CPR and helped with emergency medical care, including using a defibrillator. He also drove the ambulance to the hospital, allowing EMS staff to continue treatment. The victim did regain a pulse and is recovering. In sports, Minnesota Wild forward Marcus Foligno named the recipient of the King Clancy Memorial Trophy. It's awarded to the player who best exemplifies leadership qualities on and off the ice, and who has made a noteworthy humanitarian contribution in his community. Time now for your Minnesota Daily Weather.com forecast.
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11: Here's a look at your forecast. Lows dip down to about 50 tonight under mainly clear skies. North winds around 5 miles per hour. Daytime highs approaching 86. Tomorrow, ample sunshine expected. Clear skies tomorrow night. Lows level off around 57. And that's your updated forecast. I'm meteorologist Paul Trombley. Get the latest weather updates online at MinnesotaDailyWeather.com. Right now, 72.
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0: Clear skies, north winds, around 5 miles per hour. Daytime highs approaching 86. Tomorrow, ample sunshine expected. Clear skies tomorrow night, lows level off around 57. And that's your updated forecast. I'm meteorologist Paul Trombley. Get the latest weather updates online at minnesotadailyweather.com. Right now, 72.
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11: Here's a look at your forecast. Lows dip down to about 50 tonight under mainly clear skies. North winds around 5 miles per hour. Daytime highs approaching 86 tomorrow. Ample sunshine expected. Clear skies tomorrow night. Lows level off around 57. And that's your updated forecast. I'm meteorologist Paul Trombley. Get the latest weather updates online at minnesotadailyweather.com. Right now, 72.
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5: River City's weather.
6: Here's a look at your forecast. Lows dip down to about 50 tonight under mainly clear skies. North winds around 5 miles per hour. Daytime highs approaching 86 tomorrow. Ample sunshine expected. Clear skies tomorrow night. Lows level off around 57. And that's your updated forecast. I'm meteorologist Paul Trombley. Get the latest weather updates online at minnesotadailyweather.com. Right now, 71.
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